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4: 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The great food is still there. The Bikini Bike Wash is still there. 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I met the owner, Joe, over the winter. 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
1: These guys opening for Five Finger Death Punch on Sunday night. I'm going to tell you how you can hang with them before the show. We'll tell you about that coming up. It's Eva Under Fire on the Riff.

0: 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This Sunday, Eva Under Fire is opening for Five Finger Death Punch at Pine Knob. 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

0: 101 WRIF, Detroit's Rock Station. How are you? I'm Amy Brooks. Theory of a Dead Man and Seven Dust coming to the Fillmore on August 23rd. 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
2: You'd be swimming in bits.
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Five Finger Death Punch, I Have the Storm on the Riff. Oh, fuck!

0: 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How are you? I'm Amy Brooks. Candlebox is coming to Detroit on October 18th. 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

It seems like we waited forever for the Foo Fighters show, and then it's here and gone almost a week ago. Here's Everlong on the Riff.

I'm Amy Brooks. That does it for me. Thank you so much for hanging out with me tonight. I'll be back tomorrow night at 7 o'clock. Going to leave you with some Bill Murray, Always Let You Down. This one featuring A Day to Remember on Detroit's Rock Station 101 WRIF.

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0: 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Remember when you could poke people on Facebook? That was weird. The
1: riff. Let the bodies hit the floor. Let the bodies hit the floor. 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
1: A high school football player had no idea that he was practicing with a cottonmouth snake in his helmet.
2: You can't do that.
3: It's an opponent that probably won't end up on this season's football schedule.
4: It's kind of unbelievable.
1: Who's this guy?
3: I don't know.
1: What? He's effing for sure.
3: I just finished having sex, and I'm going to tell you about the Maumelle Hornets. They have some football players with some crazy ass snakes in their helmets.
1: Damn, ladies' panties just fell off listening to this guy.
3: Tonight I'm thinking about maybe making some macaroni and cheese.
1: Why does that sound so good? 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
2: Oh my God, it'd be so different.
1: You'd be swimming in bits.
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2: Everything's ungodly! 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
3: You just had to try and get a picture by those waterfalls.
4: Oh, no. Are those rocks a little slippery?
2: Yeah!
5: Oh, no.
0: A 20-year-old tourist plummeted over 170 feet to their death while posing for pictures at a waterfall in an Oregon state park.
5: Good.
0: Come on now. Emergency crews rushed to Silver Falls State Park about 6:30 p.m. after receiving reports the victim had fallen at the top of South Falls. That's a 177-foot waterfall.
4: That's not going to be good.
3: Way bigger than any Amber's made me hike to, let me tell you that much.
4: Yep. No, don't give her any ideas, dude.
0: Yep. Oregon State Police say an investigation found that Zachary Mertens of Kentucky had gone into a closed-off area to pose for some photos at the top of the waterfall.
4: Yep.
0: When he slipped and fell.
3: Yep.
4: I wonder if he, like, fell into the water or he hit the rocks, right?
0: Look at
4: the rocks.
0: You're not going to make it all the way down. Right at the bottom of the waterfall is them rocks.
4: Yeah, you're hitting them rocks.
0: Bystanders did try and save the guy, but he died at the scene.
5: Good.
0: No, come on.
4: They're evil, Dave.
3: It's a weird picture anyway. Don't you want to be down there with the waterfall behind you?
4: Maybe you can't even get down to the bottom. Maybe you can't even get down there.
3: The only way to get there is to fall.
4: I mean, it looks like a sheer edge cliff.
3: Some of these places have stairs that get you down there.
5: Are you sure?
3: Yes.
4: Yeah.
3: I've been to some.
0: Me too. I agree with you. Some of them, they know people are coming.
3: Sahely Falls is a big one in Oregon. You can see.
5: What?
3: Sahely Falls.
5: What?
3: Emperor is a big one. Sahely.
5: That is correct.
0: No, he's on your side now. He looked it up. He realized you were.
3: I've never had a conversation with the Emperor, but it's not the worst thing.
5: No.
0: Look, you can get a nice shot from here.
3: That's what I'm saying.
0: You don't need to get over there.
3: See? Emperor? Sith Lord.
5: No.
0: No. Yeah. That other picture made it look, by the way. The other picture looked way more impressive than.
3: Yeah.
0: I think it was an altered shot.
5: Yeah.
0: Yeah, you're right.
6: Are you sure?
0: Yes, I'm fairly sure. Not worth it, though. Not worth it.
4: I mean, if that's just the falls right there, I mean, I don't know what you're. I mean. You want it to rain and be raining for a week before you go to these falls.
7: He was 20, made bad decisions.
0: Yeah.
3: I got nervous. Yeah. I got family in Oregon right now. So. Visiting relatives.
7: Oh.
0: Oh.
3: I just haven't heard from them in a couple days, and then it's like, people fall off a waterfall.
0: Oh.
5: So be it.
0: No, no.
4: No, no.
0: That's family, man. That's too much.
3: It's useless to resist.
0: Oh,
3: it's
0: too much.
4: Wow.
0: The waterfall is well known for having a trail allowing visitors to walk behind the falling water. It's the main attraction in the park's popular Trail of 10 Falls route. It's been described as the crown jewel of Oregon State Park.
4: Wow. So they have 10 different falls that you
0: And that's the biggest one. I mean, there's other little ones, right?
4: Yeah, I mean, that thing just looks like it's just digging a round pit into the ground, you know? I mean, if those are real at all, I mean, those are pretty nice.
0: Don't tell Amber about the Trail of 10 Falls.
4: No, my God. Can you even being on a trail of 10 things? No, thanks.
0: We'll be heading there.
3: We got family that can show you around.
0: Oh, okay.
3: Yeah.
0: Good to know.
5: No.
0: Sorry, he spoke for me. I can't go.
7: This is real reaction.
3: He's a lot of fun. I'll get you higher than you've ever been. I'll tell you what.
0: Oh, my God. Okay. Oh, wow.
3: Yikes.
0: Look out for that.
3: Yes.
0: All right. In other news, when you go fishing with your dad, you don't expect to catch a piranha.
4: No.
0: But that's what this little guy managed to catch.
4: No way.
0: Yes, man. Here's the story from ABC6.
8: When 8-year-old Seamus Coffey started reeling in his catch on Saturday morning during one of his regular fishing trips with his dad at Ridley Park Lake, he knew he'd hooked something big.
9: I'm reeling it in. I think there's a bass.
10: I was like, slow down, dude. You might lose it. This looks like something we haven't caught before.
8: But he and dad Michael never expected this to be on the other end of the line.
10: I was like, oh, it's like a bluegill. I don't know what this is. And he said, it's a piranha.
11: How'd you know it was a piranha?
9: Because I watch YouTube.
12: Our biologists have confirmed that this is some species of piranha.
8: Oh, yeah, while the surprise piranha catch gave the father-son fishing duo one heck of a story, Mike Parker with the Pennsylvania Fish and Boat Commission says how the piranha ended up there to begin with is evidence of a larger issue.
12: I think a lot of times people do, you know, they have a dream. I want to own an exotic fish or a snake or an alligator, and it's cute when it's small, but maybe they can't afford that or house it anymore, and they decide maybe this is someone else's problem.
8: Parker says the tropical fish, native to South America, wouldn't have survived in Pennsylvania waters for very long.
10: So we ended up getting rid of it humanely.
8: That was the right move, according to Parker. It was dangerous to the public and could have been disruptive to the ecosystem.
12: Well, even if the law says that you're allowed to own an exotic pet, whether that be a fish or a reptile, you're not allowed to introduce that species into the wilds of Pennsylvania. So that is unlawful. You can be fined, prosecuted.
8: As for our fearless fisherman, Seamus, he says he wasn't scared of the razor-tooth predator at all, and his number one hobby remains unchanged.
9: Fishing is my favorite thing.
10: We've had some crazy fishing experiences, but that's definitely number one.
8: So Parker says it's pretty unlikely that there is more than one piranha in this lake. We saw plenty of people fishing here tonight with no issues. But if you do spot one or even catch one like Seamus and Mike did, definitely give the Pennsylvania Fish and Boat Commission a call.
4: Well, if you catch another one, they got a problem.
0: Yeah.
4: You know? Because it should just be one person's piranha got thrown in and it was not pregnant or anything like that. Mm. It's just... it would have died once the winter came.
0: But if there's more than one.
4: But if there's more than one, that means they figured it out. They figured out how to live.
13: I mean, you wouldn't know what to do. You just jump in a lake around here, and all of a sudden you're attacked by piranhas.
4: That's another movie, that piranha movie. That did a lot of the Jaws type of stuff to me when I was young. Because the movie was, you just fell in the water, and then all of a sudden the water was like bubbling, and then you were just like a skeleton. That movie was
13: really stuck with you.
4: Oh, I had a real piranha.
13: The one
4: panic.
13: From 1978.
4: Yep.
7: Never heard of
13: that. There's something in the water.
4: Oh, piranha.
13: So it's just like literally was like they looks like the Jaws poster. They just did it with piranhas.
4: Yeah.
0: Oh, no, that's Piranha 3D. That's the update.
4: Oh, that's the new
0: one. That's the new one.
4: No, Piranha was, it was like in a series, I saw Jaws and then Piranha. Then that wasn't great. But it was a lot of just like, oh my God, there's just flesh and bone left.
0: Oh, the original is like a classic B movie.
4: Yep.
0: As a Jaws spoof turned into a cult favorite. But then Piranha 2, The Spawning. Was directed in part by James Cameron.
7: No way.
4: Yeah, no, that's
0: then
4: not.
0: The 1995 made-for-TV movie featured a young Mila Kunis.
4: No.
13: James Cameron one is Flying Mutant Fish?
4: You got
13: it's
4: it.
13: That'll be a great watch.
4: Yeah. They don't talk much about that. You know what I mean?
0: Like Piranha 2, The Spawning.
4: When they're listing off all of his great stuff, they don't really say Piranha 2. The Spawning.
7: No, it doesn't make the list.
0: They definitely don't.
4: No.
0: All right, this is kind of freaky. You wouldn't want this. Discover that someone was living underneath your home. But a family in Southern California says that's exactly what they found. Their story from KTLA.
14: Wait. You can see the door with the fan that was plugged up down there. So they've been using my electricity.
15: Yeah, it's a basement, bro. That's power and all.
16: For 3 months, Sharnita Matthews, her husband, and their 4 kids have rented out this Hemet house.
17: Bottle of bleach, soap, like they've been washed underneath here.
16: And for 3 months, they had no idea someone had either been living or coming and going underneath the very ground they walked on.
14: When I'm in another area in my house, I could hear doors close. And I was like, okay.
16: At least that's what it sounded like. It wasn't until this sound. from a carbon monoxide alarm that kept going off. Her husband and brother-in-law, D'Angelo Phillips, heard it coming from underneath the house. Friday is when he says they ripped off a board and went underneath, which appeared to be some sort of cellar or crawl space.
11: It was a brand new bottle of Murphy's oil, and then there was clothing detergent. And then that's when I found a tarp and clothes. And then we even found like a black tube that looked like it had some drugs or whatever.
16: Sharnita says she reached out to Pro Management, the company that manages the property, but got no response.
18: My name is Shelby Nelson.
16: We called them 2 days in a row. A woman we spoke to over the phone confirming to us that they do manage the property and that they were never made aware of the situation. Sharnita, however, says she texted a number the day she discovered all this. She says in a walkthrough before even renting the space, no one ever told her about this.
14: They didn't even let me know that it was, you know, that something like that is down here, because this house was built in 1903.
16: She also called Hemet Police, who sent an officer
0: out. That's crazy.
16: A spokesperson for the department tells me an officer didn't locate anyone there, but cleared it out.
14: They said that if we see anybody down there, to call them.
16: Fortunately, Sharnita has not seen anyone so far. Within the space, we did see another narrow area where one could potentially access.
14: I'm scared, and I feel like Pro Management should have did better, you know, because I have 4 kids, so I'd be scared. My husband travels.
19: Oh, don't tell the people that.
7: Yeah, leave.
19: Don't tell the
7: that
19: people
7: quiet.
19: That. I'm here alone a lot. Like generally every
0: great.
19: Evening from 7 to 11, and then.
0: When do you leave?
19: That's crazy. What are you doing with Murphy's oil soap?
7: That's all I can think about.
19: You're homeless.
7: What do you need that for?
0: Are you
7: going to clean something?
4: Are you cleaning something, or did they steal that? Remember, we've always heard that you could, like, these people who are trying to get some quick.
19: Can you get
4: money
19: an eye
4: for
19: Murphy's oil soap?
4: No, they're like trading it for stuff. They'll
7: trade it.
19: I'm going to trade Murphy's oil soap far. What do I need
4: I don't know.
19: And Downey?
4: We've heard that they can get that stuff and then sell it.
19: Maybe it keeps bugs away or something.
4: What do you use Murphy's oil soap for?
7: Cleaning wood, I think.
19: Yeah, I think so. Let's look up what the other uses are.
4: Maybe he was cleaning up them poles.
19: Clean finished wood surfaces without harsh. I can't speak.
7: It's just
19: whatever.
7: A wood cleaner, basically.
4: Yeah.
7: I don't know what
4: guess
7: else.
4: You could be huffing it.
7: Huffing it? There's no strong smell to it.
4: Any alcohol in it?
7: No,
19: what well, you be
7: so.
19: Huffing?
13: I've huffed a lot.
19: Oh my God. Too much.
13: We've never gotten into the huffing. There's a reason that I'm mentally declined.
19: Yeah. Declined.
13: I mean, for sure. Should have been a rogue scholar.
19: Yeah, there's no like crazy uses for it coming up anyway.
7: So mystery.
19: Yep. You just don't want someone in a little hole under your house.
4: It's probably just someone like we've definitely heard they were stealing cleaning supplies out of stores like these different.

0: So rather than choose a different place, they went into the parking lot and switched shirts.
1: Okay.
0: He wore her shirt. She wore his sleeveless shirt. Guess what? The restaurant said, yeah,
1: yep.
0: That's fine.
1: Yep.
0: Here's them talking.
2: So there's a restaurant that won't allow him to wear sleeveless, but I can. So we're switching.
3: Yeah.
2: I can't believe we're doing this.
1: He loves that shirt.
2: How do we look, you guys? Should I tuck this in? I can tuck this in.
3: Yeah.
2: He looks so good in my shirt, you guys. Look at this. Do a little walk.
1: It's like, hey.
3: It's so stylish.
2: This is fall 2026.
3: Oh, this is hot, mama. Yeah.
1: Oh, careful now.
4: Yeah. It looks like they're wearing the right shirts for each other.
1: I feel like I feel like they
0: it was
1: did
0: a better
1: the swap
0: fit.
1: First and then said they were going to swap and then swapped back to normal. That's a bad look right there, mama.
5: Yeah. Bad look for him, bad look for her.
1: No, it's not great.
0: But they got into the restaurant and were able to eat. Because it simply says men can't wear sleeveless shirts.
1: Yeah.
0: But women can.
1: It's nice. It's always nice to try to push the system.
5: If I had a restaurant, no one would get in, I think. My dress code would be like, no. No, I'll go back. Try again.
1: Sorry, running
0: You'd
1: shoes.
0: You'd be in the news every day.
1: Oh, no. Running shoes.
0: No comment. No comment.
1: Jeez, you're out.
5: Go home and try again.
1: Ooh, those shorts are short.
0: Come on.
1: You're out.
5: Just ugly outfits.
1: Ooh, God, look at this. That Yuck. Doesn't match at all, does it? Get out.
5: No one would get in.
0: Yeah, that's them inside the restaurant.
1: Yeah, it's just a bigger lady and her gay friend looks like Hank that just go out to eat.
5: Yeah, he looks like Hank.
1: That's what I said. That's what I'm saying. Yeah, looks like Hank.
4: I missed it.
1: Looks like Hank.
5: I missed it too.
1: He definitely looks like Hank. Yeah, I mean, I would be thrilled to get to a place and for them to say, I'm sorry, you can't eat here.
0: Oh, thank
5: yeah,
0: God.
5: Yeah, you'd be so I happy. You're wearing sleeveless say, shirts all the yeah, time.
1: I wish. I like, wish
5: oh,
1: it was
5: sorry,
1: part of my,
5: I can't get
1: oh,
5: in again.
1: These? No.
0: He rips his sleeves
1: I
0: right
1: love
0: off.
1: These. Yeah. Yeah. Yeah.
5: Cut them off.
1: They let me in, so I go to the parking lot and rip my sleeves off, and then I go back. I'm like, now? And they're like, get out. I'm like, yes.
0: Perfect.
5: Yes.
0: Here's a serious question for you. Be honest. How many times do you typically use a bath towel before washing it? They asked 24,000 Americans. Number one answer, 2 or 3 times. 40% of people agree. The second most popular answer with 20% of the vote was washing after 5 times.
5: No.
0: Mm-hmm. 10% of people won't wash their towel until 5 or 6 uses.
5: Gross.
0: 10% 7 or more times. 5% more than that.
5: Come on.
1: I mean, okay, now I'll say this. Are there people floating around that have like one towel?
0: Yes.
1: That's
0: absolutely
1: what I mean.
0: There are.
1: You know, so.
5: One towel. Who has one towel?
1: Some people have one towel.
5: You need
1: towel.
5: To buy more. They're not that expensive.
1: I know. Like I went through a towel thing. So when I became a single man again and have my own place, I was like, all right, I'm going to go buy these towels I like. I bought them. And then I saw a video. And it was like a woman being like, nothing says you're a single loser guy more. And they were talking about black. All of the choices. And I made every single.
5: Was it black?
1: It black was black, towels. Gray, yeah. Everything. My whole house is black and gray. And she was like, that's how you can tell. It's stupid. And I'm like, oh, God. And then I went and bought.
5: So you, because of that, you changed your, you
1: I changed,
5: cares.
1: And then
0: stupid
1: no
0: ladies
1: one,
0: video.
1: And,
0: yeah,
1: never,
0: like,
1: and I've
0: seriously?
1: Never let a single person in my house. Yeah, I've never had a single person
5: just
1: at my
5: whatever
1: house.
5: Whatever color towel you want.
0: Who
5: pink
0: cares?
5: Or whatever.
1: I know. It was,
0: rainbows, unicorns,
5: no
0: who cares?
5: Know.
1: I didn't want anyone like drawing any kind of stupid conclusions from anything.
5: So you worry about what people think, huh?
1: I worried about what an
0: towels.
1: Online person, an
0: towels
1: online hot goth mommy thought.
5: Towels.
1: I know. I bought extra towels. But so my point is, if you've got a bunch of towels, just you can use them a couple times. I generally like will use one. Say if I use one today, I let it dry. Tomorrow I'll use it and then I'll take it and throw it
0: I
1: in
0: have
1: the laundry.
0: About 2 of the same towel that I love. Really nice towels.
1: Okay.
0: And they're white because I like to bleach them.
1: Oh, okay. Mm-hmm. I don't just, do that.
0: So, but that 2 get me through the week. Right, I'll use one for a couple days, another one for a couple days on the weekend. They go
1: yeah.
0: in.

0: washing machine with some bleach. Ryan, what about you?
1: Every shower, new towel.
2: Yeah, you're that person. There's a lot of people living in a hotel.
1: Yeah, especially there. But no, at home, my wife can't stand it. And yeah. I take like at least two to three showers a day.
2: Yeah.
1: I like taking showers.
0: Three towels a day you go through?
1: Yeah, she doesn't like it.
0: Oh, yeah, well, no, of course she doesn't.
3: Your water bill doesn't like it.
2: Three a day.
1: I mean, sometimes. Sometimes I'll go to three, but definitely two a day.
3: Okay, so like you would get up in the morning, take a shower, then maybe you'll, on a Saturday you're going to go play golf. So you get home, take another shower. And then you might have another shower?
2: I can't imagine three in a day.
1: So, like, there's times where I've taken one before here, and then I've gotten home and been like, I want to take... I use showers for different things besides cleaning.
4: Whoa.
1: Not jerking it.
3: Oh, okay. Well, that's what I...
0: What else?
3: What are you doing?
0: Shower beers?
1: I use them to wake up all the time and, like, get more energy. I only take cold showers. I haven't taken a hot shower in, like... 4 or 5 years.
0: Oh my God.
2: I love even cold in the showers. Winter?
1: Yeah, yeah, yeah. It's awesome.
0: So you use them to wake up and stuff,
1: not just get clean.
2: I take the hottest
0: showers.
2: He's
0: a cold shower having Pepsi drink and psychopath.
3: Yep. Oh my God.
1: You
3: determined
1: to eat chocolate. Again, you suck at interviews.
0: That was harsh.
3: We did.
0: That came out of nowhere.
3: It was terrible.
1: I'm just kidding. You're really good at them. Keep me.
2: Keep me. Keep me, please.
3: Oh God.
0: Yeah, no, like three showers a day with a new towel every time. That, come on.
3: Well, it's not so bad if it's up to you.
0: But he uses them for other stuff.
3: But if I'm just like throwing towels in a thing that I expect someone else is going to
0: take care of,
3: whip it up and wash them all the time.
2: Seems like you just use one a day.
0: You think he's living like the madman life, like the little lady will take care of it?
3: That's what I think. I think he's got a pretty solid setup.
0: Are you going through like three pairs of undies a day too?
1: Yes. I mean, I change, like I go home, I'll change out of this and I'll put on different clothes. And then I usually change again. I'm a nightmare to live with.
2: A lot of laundry.
0: The laundry's laundry insane. All day.
3: Oh yeah. It's like one of my kids. It's like having a child. Rowan would do this all the time. Rowan has got 15 different outfits on the go.
0: Oh, my kids do too.
3: At all
0: times.
3: They have
0: so much laundry in our house.
3: What the hell? But
0: normally when you're a grown man, that stops, but not if you're Ryan.
3: No.
0: By the way, 1% of people say they don't use towels at all. They just air dry.
3: I don't get dry enough that way.
0: Me neither.
3: Sometimes
2: air dry. That's insane.
3: Hold on. Sometimes I get out. So I have like I get a heater going. That place is 1,000 degrees. I need it. And so sometimes I'll get out and I'll just allow myself to sort of drip while I brush my teeth. And then I feel like I'm not doing as much water damage to the old towel and it'll be nice and dry.
4: I get dry right away. I don't like that feeling.
1: Oh, yeah, you're really? Dripping water all over the floor?
3: I am. I have water's everywhere.
4: Oh, my God. Bath mat and stuff?
3: No, yeah, I don't care about that. Mm. None of that bothers me.
0: It's like a tsunami hit when they get out of the shower.
3: I'm the same.
0: No,
3: I'm
0: the crazy.
3: Same.
0: You are a young child.
3: I've been yelled at quite a bit.
4: Oh, I get the towel and I'll do my feet before I even get onto the bath mat. I like to leave it dry.
3: Oh, my God,
4: I want to be bone dry.
3: I walk out of there like,
0: like Aquaman?
4: That's crazy. You guys shower, it's crazy.
3: It's not as good looking as Aquaman.
0: Like hairy, chubby Aquaman?
3: Yeah.
0: Okay.
3: Yeah.
0: All right. We see you.
3: It's a big Shake Shack scandal to share. Well, good. They've had enough good press.
0: A customer claims that if you don't tip, like you go to the kiosk, you place your order, and you don't tip.
3: Yeah.
0: It recalculates and changes the price of the items you're ordering.
3: Come on.
0: I go, you're not going to tip? Well, we're going to charge you more then.
3: That's impossible.
0: He got it all on his phone.
3: What?
0: Here's the story. Take a listen.
5: B.D. Powell and his wife were waiting for their flight out of Salt Lake City on Friday when his wife noticed a surprising charge while trying to order food at an airport Shake Shack kiosk.
6: My wife says that if you don't tip at Shake Shack, they make it more expensive per item, so we're about to find out.
7: I really didn't believe my wife at first.
5: The couple retested their theory to see if it would happen again.
8: See, $5.99.
5: Okay. Watch as they ring in three milkshakes.
8: Yes.
5: They ring up for $5.99 each. One has a 49-cent surcharge for adding whipped cream. But when they go to check out and select no tip, the screen reads, there has been a pricing update on one or more of your cart items. The price on the screen then switches.
8: Everything
6: just went up 50 cents.
7: I felt like it was being charged for something I shouldn't have been charged for.
5: In a statement, a Shake Shack spokesperson tells NBC News, it is not policy nor that of our licensees to increase the price of menu items when no tip is added. They go on to say this occurred at a Shake Shack that is owned and operated by our licensee at an airport, and that error was created by kiosk technology unrelated to tipping, adding the issue has been resolved. Powell says he didn't try the tipping option to see if that would change the price. Well, the topic at a tipping point for many Americans.
9: It's gotten out of hand.
10: I feel like salary should get higher.
5: According to a pop menu survey of 1,000 people, 78% say tipping has become ridiculous. 44% tipping less this year than last year.
11: Who's right or wrong here? Should we be paying or should these businesses stop asking us to?
12: That is a great question. I think it's probably in the middle. Like if you say, should I pay 20% for my delivery? Well, if I ordered a huge delivery, it's not that different for that person than, you know, if it's a small amount. And so I don't think anyone's wrong. I think this is a good conversation to be having.
3: I tip. I feel every time I'm like, boy, I'm getting ripped off here. But I just do it. You just hit the button and you just...
0: In situations like that, when you're ordering food and it's right there, you feel guilty if you don't. Like, what are they going to do to my food
3: exactly.
0: if I don't get this tip? You like, shouldn't have to feel like that, though.
3: You know when something's warm and it's pretty much available?
0: Yes.
3: At all times?
0: Yep.
3: A lot of times you go in there and it's like, hey, I want this. And the person goes...
0: Yes, they turn around and pass you a box. There you go.
3: There's your bread.
0: And they turn that machine around.
3: Yep.
0: Yep,
3: and they do.
2: Just to hand you a box.
3: And it's like...
0: But it's warm and available.
3: And every single time, I'm like...
0: Because of the price point.
3: 20%.
4: I do it because it's the places I go to often.
3: Uh-huh.
4: I'm like, well, they know me. So I don't want to be the guy who's not tipping on carry.
3: I feel the same sort of way.
2: If you're a regular, you kind of have to.
3: But at the same time, I'm like, I think there are some people.
1: What? Yeah. What?
4: Nope. I don't know. He's trying to say something to me quietly. They better put it out there. No.
0: You got to be careful.
3: Yeah. No.
4: Goodbye.
0: Got to be careful.
2: I missed something.
1: I did too.
3: Yeah.
1: I
3: don't know.
0: You're fine.
3: Okay.
0: He doesn't even know what I'm talking about.
4: I think I do. No. I think I know what you mouthed to me. It's something to do with me.
0: You just got to be careful.
3: Yeah, you do.
0: You know?
3: Mm-hmm.
0: And finally, it's the end of an era. For the first time in over 15 years, 7-Up is changing its recipe.
3: 7-Up?
0: It's no longer going to be a lemon lime soda. They're changing it now to be a lime lemon soda.
2: Ooh. Oh.
0: They're tweaking it to be more lime forward.
3: To be honest, they need to do something. I am grossed out by popular, right?
2: It has to be.
3: The only time I ever drank it was when I would mix it with vodka.
2: Seven and sevens or something.
0: Yeah, that's it. Yeah, back that's in the day. I mean, I know who loves
3: I would
0: it.
3: Have vodka sevens.
0: But yeah, that guy is having shower seven ups.
2: Ryan, you think Ryan's part of the Pepsi family?
3: Oh, yeah, he loves it.
0: You know he loves it.
1: I don't drink it.
3: Sure you do.
4: Would you pick it over a Sprite?
1: No. I'm not drinking either of them.
3: Okay.
2: I can't pick it over Sprite.
0: They're doing this across their full lineup, including Zero Sugar, Cherry 7-Up, and Cherry Zero Sugar. The new recipe hits stores soon, within the next couple of weeks. And they say it'll say lime lemon on the packaging like you see here instead of lemon lime.
3: Okay, so I think that my kids look at 7-Up as an old person drink.
0: And Sprite is like a hip young drink?
3: I do.
2: Sprite's so much better.
3: Yeah.
2: It always has been.
0: I agree, because it's part of the Coca-Cola family. Yes.
1: Who owns Sierra Mist? That's got my vote.
0: Oh, I'm just kidding.
3: No. It's
0: Starry. Kid Rock, I think.
1: Calm down. Holy smokes. I don't even think it's called that anymore.
3: Starry.
1: They change the name every day. Starry's 6 months. Too.
3: Oh, yeah.
0: Yeah, that's right. It's called Starry now.
3: Yep.
0: Pepsi owns it, of course. Starry. That's why,
3: yeah, that's
0: like
3: why
0: it.
3: He likes it.
0: They changed it to try and better compete with Sprite. How's that going for you?
4: It's not bad.
0: Why'd you have to get up there to say it?
3: I have rage. You like Starry.
4: Hmm. I won't buy it, like, but I was at a restaurant and that's what they had, so I drank it, you know?
0: That's when you turn around.
3: What a bold choice.
4: Hello. So I said, okay. Well, I just didn't feel like a Coke and I had no root beer, so.
3: I get it.
4: I'll take a Starry.
3: Yep.
0: Fine, I'll take a
3: Starry. They're like, make a kid Starry.
4: Yeah. Yeah. That's what they thought.
3: Yeah.
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17: 75 south at the Rouge River Bridge, there's a crash in the right lane. 75 north at 696, left lane is closed down. 94 westbound between Greenfield and Wayne. Construction has the left lane shut down. 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
18: So the Lions going to kick off preseason tonight. Detroit is visiting the Cincinnati Bengals. Head coach Dan Campbell said that most key starters will not see the field in the opener. The Lions went 1-3 in the preseason last year.
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16: Patchy fog in some parts before 9 a.m. Otherwise, it'll be partly sunny today. High near 86. Partly cloudy overnight. Low 68. Partly sunny skies expected for Friday. High 84. Mostly sunny 83 on Saturday. Right now, it's 69 degrees.
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16: Hi. Thanks for being with us on this 13th of August, a Thursday morning. A reminder, if you want to watch the show, DaveandChuckTheFreak.com/live. 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That's how you do it. We're having some stuff sorted out. So for now, /live.
18: Yeah.
16: Will we be back on YouTube?
18: Well, doubtfully.
16: Our peep shows and other things are still there.
18: Yeah.
16: But we'll eventually return, I'm sure. But just got to figure stuff out for now.
19: Yeah.
16: That's it. I don't know if you know this, but Canada has some ridiculous names for lakes.
18: Ridiculous.
16: It's like they just ran out of names.
18: Mm. Oh, I see.
16: Because there's one called This Lake.
19: This Lake?
16: This Lake.
18: Yeah, this one over here.
19: We're going to this lake.
16: Yeah, we're going to this lake.
19: One. Which lake?
18: Not that this one. Lake. This one.
19: What?
18: This lake.
16: This lake.
18: That's how it gets its name over there.
16: And there's also that lake.
18: We're not going to this lake. We're going to that lake.
19: Please stop.
16: This lake or that lake?
19: That lake.
18: We're going to hit both eventually. We're going to go to this and that.
16: This one first or that one first?
18: I'd go to that one first, and then we'll hit this.
19: Which is better, this lake or that lake?
18: That's a tough call. They're both gorgeous.
16: There's another lake.
19: Another lake.
18: We could go to another lake.
16: Another lake.
18: We might go to another lake.
16: What? There's Ugly Lake.
19: I don't want to go to that lake.
18: No.
16: Stupid Lake.
19: No.
16: Big Ass Lake.
18: I like There's that one. Not. Hold on a second.
16: 100%.
19: Where did you get
16: I knew you would question me because I had to bring up my most favorite Canadian lake where I plan on vacationing next summer, Pussy Lake.
19: Oh my.
16: This is the official Canadian website. Pussy Lake is in Thunder Bay, Ontario.
18: Wow.
16: Beautiful.
19: That's hilarious.
16: Pussy Lake.
18: What the hell?
19: Big Ass Lake is hilarious. And it's not even that big. It's actually small.
18: No, it's like that's someone lived there with a big ass.
19: What a sense of humor. How did that happen?
20: I don't know, but why is not everyone going there?
19: I don't know.
18: There's probably nothing there.
19: The first time I've heard
18: Big
19: about
18: Ass
19: it.
18: Lake?
19: It's out in the middle of nowhere or something.
18: I mean, it looks like it's got...
20: It's in Halifax County, Nova Scotia, Canada, like on the East Coast. Like, why? I vacationed in Big Ass Lake. I vacationed at Pussy Lake.
18: I mean, that's incredible, really, but... Oh,
19: I mean, I can't wait to tell everyone I know about this.
18: It's lake plans. Making lake
19: so
18: plans.
19: Funny.
20: Yeah. And Pussy Lake, real officially recognized body of water located in Thunder Bay, covers about 47 hectares, about 117 acres.
19: Oh, okay. So you guys have never heard of this?
18: Never.
20: Honestly, I've never heard of Pussy Lake before today.
19: Mm-mm. Or all the, like, this lake and that lake and another lake Lake. And
18: I know Lake Huron, Lake Erie, Superior, St. Clair.
20: Yeah, there's Stupid Lake, Big Ass Lake, Pussy Lake.
21: Let's go to Pussy Lake.
20: I know, right?
21: Let's see what it's all
20: We're
21: about.
20: We're drowning in Pussy Lake.
18: You hate to drown.
20: We're swimming in Pussy Lake.
18: He drowned. Did you hear? He was drowning in... I almost drowned.
22: I went there a lot in high school.
18: Yeah.
20: What a great place to be.
18: Oh, man.
20: Someone listening in Halifax right now says they got to get to Big Ass Lake this weekend. They didn't even know.
19: How...
18: I can never seem to find that Pussy Lake.
20: Story of your life, man. Yeah. Story of your life.
18: Yeah. Thunder Bay, huh?
20: Yeah.
18: Ooh. That's a
20: not
18: that's
20: much
18: a haul.
20: There besides.
18: That's a haul.
19: That's Old why Pussy you haven't Lake. Heard of it.
20: Yeah.
18: No.
20: Look at this one.
18: I thought my brother lived there for a bit.
20: Look at the name on this.
21: What is it?
18: I can't.
21: I can't see it.
20: Pequachana Makawaska Waska Kapanika Wick Lake.
18: I don't think you got that right.
20: It was close. Sure. Let's stick with Pussy Lake.
18: Yeah. Huh. That's wild.
20: Why isn't someone building like a big vacation spot?
18: It's Halifax. It's outside of Halifax.
20: No, but Pussy Lake is Thunder Bay. Oh. You don't think people would go to a place just because it's called Pussy Lake?
18: Is it? Can we see it on a big map? Is it like... There's an actual great big giant lake that's right there, like you'd rather go to. Because this is one of the things, even here in Michigan, right? We have like so many lakes, right? But if you wanted to.
20: There's a ton of lakes around
18: here. If you want to go to a lake, you want to go to a lake where you can put a boat in it.
19: Yeah.
18: And have some fun. Like, look at how many lakes are around it. You're going to choose a lot.
19: Bigger lakes, yeah.
18: The bigger lakes, you know.
21: Are there any pictures of Pussy Lake? Like actual pictures?
18: I can show you some.
21: I've never seen.
19: Man, the jokes are not going to stop.
20: They're
19: huh?
20: not, Lisa. Sorry.
21: No, I'm like, are there?
20: There's the Pussy Lake fishing reports.
21: I want to see the water conditions. Is it even nice?
20: Most popular for fishing largemouth bass and yellow bullhead.
18: Okay.
20: I mean, it's loading Pussy Lake right now.
18: It is incredible.
20: Let's see the panorama.
18: Okay, we're looking.
21: Oh,
20: I don't know what's happening.
18: Is that the lake right there? Yeah, that's like
20: we're looking live at the lake.
18: Yeah, you got to spin it around or whatever.
20: It's Pussy Cam.
22: Even the fish they have sound like slang terms for vagina.
20: Oh, she's got a real largemouth bass on her.
18: Oh, wow.
20: She had a yellow bullhead.
18: Yeah. We hate to find the yellow bullhead.
20: No, yeah, that something's gone wrong. Oh, it's beautiful. Look at that Pussy Lake.
18: I mean, it is just a little, slit there in the...
19: So there's 2 million lakes in Canada?
20: Yeah.
19: So that's why they didn't ran out
18: we
19: of names.
18: Ran, yeah.
19: They thought they were just writing down funny
20: There's another
19: names.
20: One, just call it another one.
18: Yeah. That's what happened. Someone was like,
19: just
18: probably
19: write down
18: all
19: whatever.
18: Day he's coming up with like amazing names.
20: Look how beautiful it is there. It's like there's nothing there but just peace and tranquility.
18: And I think you're seeing why nothing's happened there.
19: Yeah,
18: you would have to cut
19: around.
18: A forest down in
19: get
18: order to get
19: it.
18: There.
19: That's why no one goes.
18: You can't
20: fly into Pussy Lake.
18: You can't.
19: Yeah. That makes a lot more sense.
21: It's hard to get to Pussy Lake.
18: It is.
21: You got to put in the work.
18: Yeah. It is. I don't have time for that.
21: You just walk
18: I don't
21: right
18: have
21: up.
18: Time for Pussy Lake.
21: No, you don't.
18: I can't get through all that.
21: He's just going to stay home at Jerk Off Creek.
18: Yeah, there's nothing wrong. Don't. If you don't think there's a jerk at Lake.
19: Probably is.
21: There probably. If there's this lake and that lake and another lake.
18: There's some Canadian that just spent all day, like 8 hours, naming lakes. And then at the end, he thought he was done. And they put like 4 or 5 right in front of him. And he had just had enough. This one, that one, another one. Oh, another one, another one.
19: That's a lot of lakes to name.
18: It's a lot. It is.
21: Yeah, that's the full overhead shot of Pussy Lake there from the skies.
18: That's incredible.
21: Yeah.
18: Yeah, I mean, it is in the wilderness, dude.
21: Yeah, there's not much around there. For sure. But those are the other ones. Another lake. Big ass lake. Love it.
18: I love the idea of a lake. I really do. Mm-hmm. I like the idea of, like, you got a place, it's on a lake.
21: Yes.
18: I hate people, though. Yeah. So then you're like, well, now maybe.
21: I had the
18: maybe
21: worst.
18: Maybe Pussy Lake is for me.
21: Of course it is. You're just discovering you're in the middle of
18: nowhere.
21: Lake.
18: It's out in the middle of nowhere. Yeah. It looks like you could put a boat in there.
21: Chuck moved to Pussy Lake. Did you hear?
18: Yeah.
19: It's hard to get goods there.
18: Oh, yeah.
19: DoorDash.
18: That
19: won't
18: is
19: get there.
18: DoorDash. I'll be in the best shape of my life.
21: You'd have to be. I wouldn't call it a nightmare. It was definitely a, you know, disturbing dream. We had another baby.
18: Oh,
21: Amber got
18: don't
21: pregnant.
18: Do
21: like
18: that.
21: The whole thing played out from her telling me she's pregnant to we're in the hospital, we're having a baby. It's a girl. She's picked a name. I'm feeding the baby. I'm changing. Like it seemed like it went on for hours and hours and hours.
18: Yeah, what? That's you wanting another child.
21: No, it's not.
18: Yeah, it is.
21: There's absolutely no.
18: It is.
21: It is some strange thing. Like we've been talking just yesterday. Zane found out his dorm room in England and all this stuff.
18: Yeah. That's
21: maybe
18: what I mean.
21: Subconsciously,
18: they're coming out, they're
21: one's
18: out of the
21: leaving,
18: nest.
21: And my brain's like, all right.
18: Get another one. Take care of them. Be a father.
21: No. Because I don't want it.
19: Yeah, at this age.
21: No, I'm not. Can you imagine?
19: We're a little bit old for that.
21: I know this has happened to people.
18: Yes.
21: You know, that we know.
18: It can lead right
21: they
18: down
21: had
18: a dark path.
21: A kid, like, way late in life. It totally changes your trajectory, right?
18: Yeah.
21: Like, you want to.
19: The person we knew?
18: Mm-hmm.
19: How old was he, though?
18: 50.
19: Oh, he was?
18: Mm-hmm.
21: It He's changes 50. Everything.
19: Life.
21: So, wouldn't.
0: Another kid at 50?
18: Yeah.
19: No, it's insane.
0: That is a nightmare.
21: Yeah. I mean, I know Ryan's about to have another kid. I don't want to freak him out. But he's, you know,
18: no,
21: he's
18: but
21: a
18: like Ryan's
19: in his
18: 30s. I mean,
19: yeah, that makes sense. That's
22: you can have it if
19: it.
22: You want.
21: Okay.
19: Yeah, Ryan will give
21: Ryan
19: you his baby.
21: His baby.
18: Yeah,
19: oh,
18: not
19: how
18: bad.
19: Nice.
22: You can have it.
18: He doesn't
19: He'll
18: love
19: just go
18: it
19: make
18: yet.
19: Another one.
18: You don't
21: yeah,
18: love
21: true.
18: It yet.
21: Yeah.
18: You know?
21: Yeah, he doesn't even know it yet.
18: Yeah, exactly. Not a big deal.
22: I couldn't imagine that late, though.
19: No.
22: Because even when we were having this one, I'm 35. I'm like, man, we're resetting everything again.
21: Right.
19: Yeah.
22: Because I
19: yeah.
22: had the clock going.
19: You're timing it out. You're like, okay, we got this amount of time until we're done. Yeah.
22: It resets it all. Mm. Yay.
18: Yeah, and that's what happened to the guy that we knew. Was like, I think he had, I can't remember if his other kids were like,
19: they were
18: ready
19: older.
18: To move out of the house
19: oh,
18: and stuff like
19: that. I don't know if they
18: like,
19: were that. Were they?
18: But they were.
19: They were older, but I don't know if they were. I don't remember.
18: Yeah. I guess his daughter wasn't.
21: But. Ryan, this is personal, but are you going for the snip after this? Or are you just going to roll the dice again?
22: No, my wife is whatever they do to her.
21: Tying the tubes up.
19: Okay.
22: Yeah. She's got to get a C-section, so she's like, take care of it all.
21: Yeah.
22: And I'm like, sweet, I want to get my penis touched.
18: Exactly.
21: Not in that way, anyway. Yeah, no, that's good.
19: Yeah.
21: You don't. Jason's still out here rolling the dice.
18: Ooh, he's a fool.
21: Yeah.
0: Not rolling any dice.
18: Yeah.
21: You just had a date night.
0: Yeah.
21: I'm sure dice were rolled.
0: Yeah. Yep. Rolled a lot of dice.
22: Yeah, playing Yahtzee.
0: Yeah. Threw a lot of darts.
18: Oh, wow, yeah.
0: Talked.
18: Oh, wow, that's
0: got
18: fun.
0: Cucked by a gay couple at the ice cream place.
21: Oh, that's right.
0: Never
21: right.
0: made you want to lace some pipe.
18: That's right.
21: I forgot you got gay
0: She was
21: cucked.
0: Like, this man is real sexy.
18: Yeah.
0: We're safe.
21: Okay. All right.
20: I know how much you don't want another child, so I'd be.
21: I know. I need my penis not touched for a little while too.
20: That's right.
19: You went through enough.
21: Take a break.
18: You've been invaded. I get it.
21: Leave him alone.
20: And Ryan, in your family, there's a couple with a big age gap.
22: My brother-in-law is 15, I think, and then we have another one who's 13. So my father-in-law had kids super late. So my wife's 35 or whatever, 36, and then the kids are in high school.
20: Wow. So your wife has like
19: teenage
20: siblings.
22: Yeah, we just went to the oldest one's graduation party.
18: Oh my God, that's crazy nuts. Too.
22: Yeah, my sister-in-law just graduated high school.
19: That's so strange.
18: That's weird to hear.
19: Yeah.
18: Oh my God, that's nuts. Wow.
20: Whoa.
18: That's incredible stuff.
20: Yeah. Someone said my brother's 49 and has a one-year-old at 49.
18: Yeah, man. I mean, I just know myself, like the last couple years coaching baseball and just how it felt like I slowed down so much and it was like, oh God, I can't see well enough to catch the ball from the guys are throwing 92 miles an hour. It's like, oh yeah, I'm supposed to catch this baseball.
19: You don't have the energy level that you have in your 30s.
18: The want to stuff. It goes away, you know?
19: Yeah.
20: Here's a question that was asked online. What's a perfectly legal product that looks extremely suspicious if you buy a lot of it? Perfectly legal, but if you were to go up to the checkout with a lot of it, it would look super suspicious.
18: To me, this is like the P. Diddy buying a ton
20: of baby oil.
18: Yeah. Like, it's not illegal, but we thought it was, right? Like, we were all like, that has to be laced. It has to have
19: with drugs
18: stuff
19: and
18: in
19: what's
18: it.
19: In there.
18: Yeah, it's got to be. It's
20: so like, if I went up to like the checkout counter at the grocery store with 12 bottles of baby oil, you think somebody would be like, what?
18: Yes. You can't even buy baby oil, I don't think, anymore. Unless you literally have a child in your arms.
20: No, of course you can. It's on the counter.
18: You can't.
20: What?
18: A man buying baby oil right now is like,
20: what would you think? Just a wild sexual orgy?
18: Yeah.
20: Yes.
18: Yeah. Or self time.
20: Yep.
21: Self time. That's a lot of stuff. Stocking up.
20: A dozen bottles?
18: Well, a dozen bottles
20: bleach is on here. Bottles of bleach.
21: I was going to say bleach too.
20: Oh. You're buying a ton of bleach. What are you up to?
18: Well, you got to get rid of it, you know?
20: Sudafed?
18: Yeah. Oh, yeah. Well, you're not even allowed.
20: You're not allowed, right? Is it that way in every state, or is it just...
18: I don't know about every state, here we got to show our ID just to...
20: You're only allowed like one packet every so often, right?
18: Yep.
19: Yeah.
20: Duct tape, sure, that's killing stuff. Plastic wrap, also killing. Tarps.
18: Yeah, tarps is
20: big. This is all killing stuff? They just assume everyone's a killer?
18: Tarps.
20: Is there?
18: Yeah.
20: I need some tarps. Trash bags. Why? I mean, I could just be cleaning a place out. I just had to buy a bunch of trash bags for my dad.
18: But how many boxes of trash bags do you have to buy, right? Like, even if I got those big... the black giant yard ones or whatever. You need one of those boxes for like a whole year.
20: Hmm. Yeah, well, no, I mean, I'm going through my dad's house now. I've probably gone through one box of garbage bags in a week.
18: Well,
20: clothes
18: that
20: for
18: is
20: donation,
18: I mean,
20: garbage, you know, like all that stuff. Funny talking about baby oil. I own a laundromat, someone said, and all of the washers are stainless steel. We use baby oil to clean them as it's much cheaper and it does just as good of a job. And I do buy it in bulk. I'm sure you get some looks, man.
18: It's got a smell in there.
20: It's got to be slippery.
18: You know, like it smells like babies.
19: I don't know.
20: Does baby oil have an odor?
18: I think it does, yeah.
20: You know, you would know.
18: Trust me. Trust me.
20: I don't even remember the last time I used baby oil. Baby oil is not in my life.
18: Right. Yeah. I've used it quite a bit.
20: Okay. All right. Car batteries. Buying bulk car batteries. What would you be using that for that is suspicious?
18: I mean, torture. My
20: you need
18: den.
20: A bunch of them?
18: I have like some kind of underground bunker that needs to be powered. What else would I be?
19: I don't know.
20: Maybe we're just not.
21: Like electro play? Just strapping.
18: Oh wow! I don't know though. Like how many? I'm gonna attach you to 13. I think I'm gonna kill you.
20: Why does his delivery sometimes get me? Like electro play.
18: Yeah.
20: Just strapping people up and electrifying them.
18: Yeah. Because he's that's top of mind for him.
20: I guess
18: he was like, these guys don't know.
21: I'm trying to think.
18: He's got a battery bank.
21: What would it be?
20: Cans of whipped cream. Well, I'm just.
18: No one's, well.
20: If Chuck, if you walked into a grocery store, picked up 12 cans of whipped cream and went to checkout, you think people would be like, oh my God, what's he doing?
18: Well, probably they wonder if I'm, you know, doing some nefarious stuff with it, not sexual.
21: Huffing.
20: Oh, huff, yeah. Puff.
18: Yeah.
21: But the,
20: can you huff whipped cream?
21: Yeah.
18: Oh, okay. I mean, yeah, that's.
20: I guess anything under pressure like that.
21: Yeah, it's nitrous.
18: It's nitrous.
21: In there.
18: Yeah.
20: Okay.
21: You can huff anything, Dave.
20: All right.
18: Yeah.
20: Good to know.
18: Let's huff some.
20: Let's not. Toilet paper. Toilet paper. Buying it in bulk is... Well, you could have a business or a... What else? What do I think you're doing with it that looks suspicious? House?
18: Can I tell
20: TP
18: you?
20: That's the funniest thing ever. Stop her. She's going to TP someone.
18: Keep your eye on her. She's either got diarrhea or it's...
19: What
18: she's
19: else
18: gonna...
19: would it be?
18: Can I tell you when I...
20: Citizen's arrest.
18: I never think of it, right, until I realize, oh my God, this is the last... roll, and then out of fear from that, I will tend to buy probably sometimes 3 packages of whatever they come in, whether they come in 12 packs
20: depends
18: or something like that,
20: 24 size,
18: packs.
20: Yeah,
18: I'll buy like 3 of them. So I know the person delivering the stuff to my house is like, whoa, this guy poops. This guy poops.
20: Well, everyone says that every time they look at you.
18: It's true. And I do.
20: Well, this guy poops.
18: Yeah.
20: No, ever since the pandemic, we are fully stocked.
18: Oh, smart.
20: We're never going to run out.
18: Yeah.
20: Digital alarm clocks. Was that for like a bomb? You think they're building
18: timers.
20: A bomb?
18: Yeah, timers.
20: Clown costumes. Oh, you buy one and you're on my list.
18: Yeah.
20: Multiple clown costumes.
18: Mm-hmm. Buying a clown costume not at Halloween. And even deciding, oh, I'm going to be a clown.
20: Where would you get a clown costume not at Halloween? I don't know. Maybe I should be giving
19: online.
20: Any killer tips.
19: Only online.
18: Only
19: go
18: online.
19: Go shopping for that.
18: I don't think there's a clown store.
21: Is that for like robberies?
18: Oh, you know, yeah. Yep.
20: Or killings. Generally killings.
21: Oh.
20: Clowns are evil.
21: Why do you need like 12 of them? You got a whole gang?
20: Blood.
18: Yeah, it's you and your gang.
21: Oh, okay.
18: Oh, yeah.
20: Get rid of the evidence. Too. Drones. Buying multiple drones can raise some alarm bells.
18: I just saw one of those drone shows. I was like driving in my car, and then all of a sudden there was this just giant shape appeared. And I was like, oh, wow, that's pretty wild to see like in person.
20: Right.
18: You know, your brain's not really ready for it all.
20: Remember they did it in New York to promote the new He-Man movie. They did like a big Skeletor.
18: Right.
20: And people thought it was the end of days.
18: Of course, yeah. It's kind of like...
20: We're not aware about a new He-Man movie. Or
18: yeah.
20: They just saw this skeleton devil person in the skies.
18: People on the highway just were ready to just kill themselves. They didn't care. They were stopping their car. I'm like, listen, we're trying to drive. We're trying to drive here. Everyone's got their phones out the windows. I'm like, please, guys, we're on a highway here. There's semi-trucks.
20: Yeah.
18: Someone slowed down to 30.
20: Oh, my God.
18: Yep.
20: Road flares is on the list. Perfectly legal product that looks suspicious if you buy a lot of them.
18: What can you do with flares?
20: We just don't have evil minds. Well, you do, but not in that way.
18: I just don't know what I can use it for. That's interesting.
20: And I'm not Googling.
18: What's it got in there?
20: Put me on some watch list if I Google all this stuff.
21: You're right. Bomb stuff, too? It's like explosive.
18: Oh, maybe.
20: Because Ryan thinks if you buy candle wicks in bulk, you'd be... Is that because you think you're making dynamite or something, Ryan?
4: Well, yeah. Well, I had a neighbor. So I had an amateur candle business for a little bit.
18: What? And, I tried it all. I tried it all.
20: Hold on, Ryan's candles?
22: Yeah, dude, I used to sell them when we used to have people working upstairs, the traffic ladies.
20: Oh, you'd
22: yeah.
20: sell them at work?
22: Wow. Yeah, I sold
20: How
22: them all the time.
20: Come knocking
19: Why
20: on
19: didn't
20: door?
19: You sell them to me?
22: Because you didn't talk to me.
19: What?
22: That's true.
19: You didn't talk to me.
22: I did it for like 2 years. I had a full candle business.
20: Stop it, man.
22: But when you buy the wicks and like big bulk chunks of wax and stuff... I know one neighbor asked me if I was building fireworks, but when I it looked like I was cooking meth, dude. This is when I lived in Livonia and I had a barn in my backyard.
7: Oh,
22: and I'd be in there with pots and stuff.
20: Cause you were making candles.
18: Yeah, cause you like the wax, you like ruin a pot, right? So you have to have your own candle wax pots. I've got a packet of wicks as well.
20: What, like, were they scented?
22: Oh, yeah, yeah, yeah, yeah.
20: Like, what were your favorite scents at Ryan's
22: Depends.
20: Candles.
22: I used to take requests.
20: Really?
18: Oh,
22: yeah, one of the ladies upstairs used to like, what's it called? Like, pumpkin around, you know, Halloween time and stuff.
18: Delicious.
22: So I'd get her that one, then I'd do citrus in the summers.
21: Do you have any leftovers? I would love a Ryan's candle.
22: No, I don't. Oh, I don't.
20: That's too bad.
22: I can get back into it,
19: so
22: though.
19: Funny.
22: It's not that tough.
21: Whip us up some candles.
18: Okay.
22: I even got into it where I was taking like booze bottles and I got a glass cutter.
18: Oh my God.
22: And I was cutting them in half to use the bottom half of the booze bottle as the candle.
18: No way.
22: Yeah, I was getting into it.
20: You bought a glass cutter.
22: Yeah.
18: He's not the second person I know that's a glass cutter like that.
20: I know no one. I know no one who makes their own candles and no one who has a glass cutter.
19: I had no idea that. You were selling candles.
20: Well, did you set up like a booth or did you send out an email? Like, how did you sell them in the building?
22: No, I think it got talked about and then people heard and asked me about it. Because I was just making them for me and my wife because I'm a big candle. I like candles.
20: Okay.
22: So, I should have turned it into a bigger business.
18: But wait,
20: Logan's Lights.
18: Like, yeah. Did this start, though, like as you saw some video and just... were like, I think I'd enjoy doing this.
22: No, I just tend to find things that I think I should do for a little while.
20: Okay.
22: And I lock into them for like months at a time.
20: Was it a profitable venture?
22: Probably not.
20: Oh, no.
22: Most of mine aren't, but I'm okay with that.
20: Yeah, it's fine. Yeah. It's just a hobby, right?
22: Yeah.
20: Just a hobby.
22: I mean, I don't know. I was selling them for $20 upstairs.
18: Oh, wow. Yeah, dude.
20: Oh, wow. That's pricey.
19: Good. Making some money. Extra money.
20: Three wick? How many wicks we talking?
18: How many you want?
22: Oh, I'd throw, You want a wood wick? I'll throw a wood wick in there for you.
18: Oh, the fancy wood wick.
22: Yeah, I got into wood wicking for a little bit.
18: Oh, nice.
20: Wood wicking.
18: I got one of those. I'm afraid to even light it.
20: What's your favorite scent, Ryan?
22: My favorite scent? I like this. It's like almost like a cologne. It's like a woodsy type smell. Like smells like Stenson. Remember?
20: Stenson?
22: Stenson. The cologne, it smells exactly like that.
18: Okay. Yeah, like I know probably too much about it, but
22: maybe I'll bring it back, make some for you guys.
18: Go.
22: Yeah,
18: get some oud, some sandalwood.
19: Love
18: going.
19: A Ryan candle.
22: Just gotta tell me which scents you want.
20: Light a Ryan candle.
18: I want some leather and oud.
20: All right.
18: And I want a wood wick.
22: Goth mommy
20: That's
22: scent.
20: Amazing.
18: Oh my God.
20: Uh oh.
18: Yeah, what does that
20: what
18: smell
20: does that
18: like?
20: Smell like?
18: Sugar.
21: This is Chuck's fantasy land right now. We're going into
18: and like Monster energy drink.
20: Sugar and Monster energy drink is what he thinks goth mommies smell like.
18: That's what they smell like.
20: No. They also say if you buy rubber gloves in bulk, it looks really suspicious. And also spray paint.
18: Yeah. I mean, same. I don't know. They think I'm tagging buildings or something.
20: You don't look like a tagger,
18: but
20: you never know.
18: Not anymore.
20: Rubber gloves, again, that's killer stuff, right?
18: Yes. Yeah.
20: Like no fingerprints slash...
18: What's crazy, though, is that now being in sort of like the fixing cars and engine stuff, like you realize like they have these sales on like gloves. So people wait all year and then it's like, oh, it's happening this weekend. And they buy as many as you can buy. So people are... You know, whatever their max of 10, they've got 10 giant boxes of gloves that they go through like crazy. So
20: this guy says, I shoot a lot. It's a diminishing skill. So I buy a lot of ammo. I'm sure I'm on a list somewhere. I've definitely gotten looks.
18: I feel like all the people I know that think that they're on a list, they're not even close to like what the real list, the people actually, that are on the real
20: the actual list.
18: Yeah.
20: Someone says, hell yeah, Ryan, get that going. I totally buy some Ryan candles. I definitely buy some Stetson candles for my honey.
18: Oh my God.
22: I'm going to order some stuff.
20: What does Stetson? I don't remember what.
22: It's like woods and spices, I think, are the main.
18: Okay.
20: A bold, sharp burst of fresh citrus and powdery sage. As it settles, it reveals a woody heart before drying down to a warm, sweet, musky finish.
18: Oh, wow. Everything you need.
19: Patchouli in there.
20: I don't like patchouli.
19: No.
22: I wore that in high school.
20: What Stetson?
22: Yeah.
20: It's amazing. You were a cowboy. You fancied yourself a cowboy.
18: I'll tell you what.
19: Stetson.
18: I'd love like a candle of like British sterling, like the Breister used to wear. I would love it.
20: That is such a unique smell.
18: I would love it. Yeah. Like, I don't know what's in it.
20: I don't either.
18: I can't even.
20: My dad had that for a while.
18: Ooh. British sterling is a pungent odor.
20: What does it smell like? Citrus and mint, warm and spicy cinnamon and nutmeg. And then an earthy, mossy blend of musk, sandalwood, and amber.
18: Boy, I'll tell you, if you were like young in the 70s, you love that musk.
20: Yeah.
19: Yeah.
20: My dad definitely had British sterling.
18: You know they're rocking musk.
20: They were very musky.

0: by Ryan's Candle Barn and see if
1: it's not. I can drop off some of my candle supplies to him.
2: Wow, you could drift and put out the candles.
1: Oh,
2: digital first.
1: Wow, it'll be like a Ken Block video.
0: Pretty amazing. All right, next is a story. The story's not so much a big deal. Dude, I'm not sure if it was a Symphony of Destruction. Just someone hit the reverse instead of drive when they were leaving a salon. Backed right into the salon.
1: Okay.
0: This was in Huntington Beach, California. But the reporters out there live, it's so loud as they're like cutting wood and stuff to repair this place. At what point is someone like, all right, that's enough. Back to the studio.
1: I don't know. I don't understand why they do this all the time.
0: Here's a little taste of what was happening
1: inside
0: during her live report on NBC LA.
3: Happened. So police tell us the driver was parked right here in this handicapped parking lot, and that as he was trying to head out from the parking lot, he accidentally reversed his car. He hit a pole that was right here and went straight into the salon. His car, or part of his car, actually ended up in the salon. The back part of his car ended up right there where you see that gas station to the right hand side of your screen. And typically, we are told there is somebody who worked that station.
1: It's so loud.
3: Time, nobody was there. Now, police tell us that the structure of the building here suffered no damage. But as you can see, they did have their windows, the front part of their building broken, and that is now being replaced. Now, we spoke with the people who were
0: working. She can't even keep her train of thought.
1: No.
0: Because it's so loud.
3: At the time, and also the owner, they're all in complete shock. They can't believe this happened. But, of course, they're thankful that nobody was seriously hurt.
0: Now, little MILF cuts going on there.
4: I see. Yeah, I'm trying to be better, okay?
1: Okay.
0: Oh,
1: smart.
0: Okay.
4: Anyways.
0: Yikes.
1: Yeah.
0: Was it your do anything that moves to?
1: I don't know.
4: Just, you know, you got to keep it fresh.
0: Yeah. Yep.
4: You can always just be a pervert. Look at that hot chick.
1: Yeah.
4: But yeah, she looked nice in her floral dress.
0: There'd be a market for MILF cuts. If you opened up, David Check the Freak's MILF cuts.
4: I'd wear a wig and just go for a haircut every day.
1: I mean, there probably is.
0: Of course there is.
1: There probably is.
0: If there's
1: is.
0: A giant market for MILF porn, there's a giant market for MILF cuts.
1: I will say that... Okay.
5: Whatever. I give up. Go ahead.
1: I know. It's just good ideas from
5: MILF
1: us.
5: MILF cuts. Go ahead.
0: MILF cuts.
5: Yeah, it's awesome.
1: Okay. I'll say this. Let's say I had a head of hair. And I had to go get haircuts. And obviously I'm being like bombarded with certain places to go and have young ladies cut my hair that are all great looking, right? I could see getting to an age where you're like, that's just creepy. These ladies are younger than my daughter. It might be a little nicer to go to MILF cuts.
0: Yeah.
1: You know?
4: I don't have any hair.
0: And
4: but I'd be at MILF cuts all the time. I said I'd wear a different wig every day. Like, well, I'm here for a wig. Short, just a buzz cut today.
1: Yeah.
4: Just take a little bit off the top today.
0: Let's shampoo it first.
4: Oh, my God. Yeah. I can't.
1: Oh, no.
4: I can't.
1: Yep. No. But I do. I mean, I know it's a terrible idea and it's insane, but would there be at least a few dudes that go to MILF cuts?
0: And I feel like they'd be maybe a little more talented. They've been in the business longer.
4: Oh,
0: you know,
4: yeah.
0: More experience they're bringing to the table.
1: But I mean, it'd have to be, you'd want to have real high level MILFs.
0: Sure.
1: You know, you don't want to call it MILFs and then it is really just.
0: No, it's got to live up to
1: that. You know what I mean?
0: Yeah. It's got to live up to that. You want to have them.
4: It's enough.
1: Was it?
4: Mature cuts.
1: Oh, it's
4: more
1: yeah.
4: More than enough. Perfect.
0: That sounds too old.
5: Mature cuts.
4: I was supposed to change my ways. Yeah.
0: That's like grannies, I think.
4: Yeah.
0: Mature cuts.
1: Well,
0: it's like sounds like a senior's place.
4: No, it's not, man. It's like 50 to 70.
0: That's too old for my MILF shop. All right, this lady, man, she's lucky this 23-year-old guy was there. Train's coming. Crossing gate, got trapped on the top of her car.
1: Oh, man.
0: And he jumped in, this 23-year-old guy, at the last minute. to help her out. Pretty lucky. Pretty, did I just close it down?
1: Where is it?
0: Mm.
1: How is it?
0: It's interesting story.
1: Is it?
5: Sounds like
0: yeah.
5: it.
1: I bet it is.
0: There we go.
1: Okay.
0: Here we got it.
1: All right.
0: Getting to it here.
1: We're all good here?
0: Yeah. We figuring it out. We're going to get to it. And we,
3: very close.
0: Now, this anchor is horrible. We're going to skip by her. And here's the story.
3: Yeah, witnesses say this was nothing short of a miracle. Now, this is the crossing arm that came down on the woman's car. And a young man named Josiah came over to help just in time. This is dash cam video of that heart-stopping moment. The train is closing in on a red car stuck on the tracks. Debbie Spolstra was behind the wheel.
6: It happened so fast.
3: She says she was driving home from work Friday evening and made a right turn onto Bridge Road when a railroad crossing arm suddenly came down on her car, trapping her on the tracks.
6: I was pretty much frozen, and I thought about getting out of the car. And then at that moment, I saw Josiah running across the tracks.
7: He only got a couple seconds to react.
3: 23-year-old Josiah Bauer was on the other side of the tracks and didn't hesitate.
7: Oh, I just took off running.
3: He lifted the gate just seconds before the train came through.
7: Looked to see where the train was on her side of the track or the opposite, and it was on her side, so I ran up and pushed up on it and released it just in time for her to back up.
3: Lizzie Dominguez was behind Josiah's car.
8: We were just saying, please God, please God, please God.
3: She took this photo of Josiah right after his heroic act and posted it on social media to help find and thank him.
8: It was a very emotional. We thought, oh, we just witnessed a miracle.
3: Spolstra and Josiah met again at the crossing Sunday.
6: You know, I was just amazed, you know, first of all, that a total stranger, you know, would help another person.
7: I'm just very fortunate that God put me right where I was.
6: I'll never forget what he's done for me, and he is a true American hero.
0: Yeah.
3: Now, witnesses say this crossing arm malfunctioned, and Spolstra says that she reported the problem to FEC Railroad. They told her that they were going to come out and inspect the arm. Meantime, she says she does not believe this is a coincidence. She says that her baby grandson shares the same name as the man who saved her, Josiah.
1: Right out of the Bible, maybe. Mm-hmm. I'm not sure, actually.
9: You know what saved him, right?
1: Yeah.
9: Nothing but the man upstairs, bro.
0: Didn't she just have to back up?
1: It looked like it. Yeah. I mean, maybe the arm was caught.
0: Then pull the arm with you. Pull the arm.
1: Know.
0: It's you or it's the arm of the train. What do you back up, bitch?
1: Yeah. It's like you take the couple scratches that are going to be on your car and you pay for the arm.
2: Give Kevin Bacon a break. He didn't know the train was coming.
0: Kevin Bacon.
2: That looks like a young Kevin Bacon.
0: That's what you thought?
1: Handsome devil.
0: Josiah? Is that a very Amish name? Why do I feel like it's like a...
1: I assume it's a religious name, but I don't know.
4: Kevin Bacon is Josiah or the woman?
2: The woman.
0: Oh, the woman. Okay, that's what... That actually makes more sense.
1: Okay.
0: Like, he doesn't look like Kevin Bacon at all. But he thinks the lady who was trapped in her car...
2: Yeah, it's like a 90s Kevin Bacon.
1: It really is kind of.
0: She's
1: kind
0: of cut loose.
1: Yep, she's kind of footloose a little bit.
5: Okay, yeah. I didn't
1: more
5: think
1: like
5: about
1: a tremors.
5: It,
0: yeah, I didn't see Josiah. I'm like, I don't know what he's thinking about, Josiah.
1: Yeah,
0: but like, she does look more like he rescued a female Kevin Bacon.
1: Yeah. Very nice.
0: Josiah. Luckily, Josiah was there.
1: I don't believe that. You think the arm was really malfunctioned? I think it looked like it went down just normal.
5: It was her fault?
1: Yeah.
4: Dave's rescue's different, huh? Josiah runs in, lifts the arm. Dave just yells, back up, bitch!
1: Oh, you know it.
4: Back up, bitch!
5: Yeah, that's Dave.
4: Back up!
1: Dave trips and gets hit by the train.
4: A woman smashed by the train because she couldn't back up.
1: To be honest, though, this guy, he really did take a real chance that this woman was not going to get hit because he got behind the car, like the truck. So if it got hit, it would have...
0: He was at the side of it.
1: Yeah, he was on the side. That would have been devastating.
0: Oh,
1: he would have been
0: pushed into the car. You're right. You're
1: he
0: right.
1: would have been launched.
0: Josiah wasn't thinking there.
1: You know? I mean, I don't know. I guess that, I don't know what that thing is doing. I don't know. It's just, she's in its way.
0: Good thing Kevin Bacon made it.
1: Yeah.
0: I didn't really think that, but
5: no.
0: The brain of Ryan.
1: Uh-huh. Yeah.
0: Who knows? Here's something for Ryan. Hopefully this never happens to you on the golf course. A golfer in Ohio, lucky to be alive, after he unknowingly recorded the moment that he was struck by lightning.
1: Oh, geez.
0: Chris Chavion was golfing with his pals at Pebble Creek Golf Course near Cincinnati when a thunderstorm rolled through. He pulled out his phone. He was laughing at his buddies. They were struggling to free a golf cart that was kind of stuck in like the mud.
1: Oh, okay.
0: So he's laughing at them.
1: Right.
0: And then God's like, oh, yeah?
1: Yeah.
0: Hit the dude with lightning.
1: Oh, he loves a golf course for hijinks, God.
0: Guess he's not going to laugh no more.
1: Yeah.
0: But he's watching this and laughing. He has an umbrella, by the way, in the thunderstorm under a tree.
5: Oh,
0: no. He thinks it's hilarious so far.
1: Kill him. Oh, my God. They say don't go under trees.
0: No, especially with an umbrella.
1: Oh, my God.
5: Dumb.
1: It looked Everyone like a knows fireball that. Underneath him.
0: Following the strike, he says he temporarily lost feeling throughout his body and his hearing was impacted. He did sustain non-life-threatening injuries. He's currently recovering. He posted the now viral video to social media, over 2 million views so far. One in 1 million, they say, he wrote, adding that he's very lucky and blessed to be alive after it. Said lightning is no joke.
5: That's what he gets for laughing at his friend.
0: That's it, right? They were struggling. I mean. They ran over his foot. Yeah. Yuck it up. Yuck it up.
1: Kill him.
0: Whoa. That is nuts.
1: I mean, I don't know, like, I don't know what happens at the time of that explosion. There you go. Look at that.
0: Look at
1: that. That's not good.
0: Freeze no, frame.
2: Not. Wonder if he made the putt.
0: No comment. Dude's lucky. Super lucky.
1: Yeah, man. The golf course. God kills a lot of people on the golf course.
0: You're right. Mm-hmm.
1: He really loves striking them down.
0: Ah, it's too bad.
1: Smiting them.
0: Too bad. A once-in-a-lifetime solar eclipse swept across Europe.
10: Streaking across parts of the Earth tonight, a sunset before the sun sets. When we first saw it, it was above Iceland, the moon sliding slowly into dazzling position.
11: Look at that. That is quite the diamond.
12: Yeah. And beautiful solar prominences too. Oh my
1: gosh. That's incredible.
10: Right at the edge there, the sun's crown of plasma arching off into space with solar flares as big as the Earth itself.
13: The cheers are going up here. This is it.
10: In Spain, NBC's Raf Sanchez was watching his first eclipse from a hillside.
13: And that's it. It's disappeared, Gotti. It is just the most extraordinary, this perfect circle of blackness and all around it, this just totally majestic corona of the sun. It looks like somebody has just punched a hole in the sky.
10: And then the light came rushing in. The Fulmer family came all the way from Las Vegas. People marveling at the magic of a mathematical coincidence that the moon is 400 times smaller than the sun, which is 400 times farther from us than the moon.
11: That's what is happening right now. I'm going to try to do this right here, okay? So we've got the sun over there. Let's see if we can line it up. A little bit. Boom. Right there. That is the perfect position. It's almost like somebody place this perfectly with this 400-400 equation and allowed this to spin around the Earth in this perfect way.
1: That guy's high as hell.
4: The eclipse makes people lose their mind.
1: It does.
4: What is that guy doing?
1: Oh, my God. It does.
4: The people that go.
1: Uh-huh.
4: People that talk
0: I
4: about
0: went
4: it.
0: Last time. I told you.
4: Across the...
0: No, the world? No, but no. Last time we had one here.
4: Well, sure.
5: Yeah, we all watched that one.
4: Flying to Europe for it.
1: Yeah.
5: But some people went to the Blue Lagoon in Iceland, and that seemed pretty cool.
1: Oh, wow.
0: Well, you saw that. That first one we saw was Iceland, right? It was incredible.
1: I would just think to myself, the chuck luck of it all, wherever I went, cloudy. It'd be cloudy, dude. I know that already.
0: Because you fly somewhere, you have no idea what the weather's going to be like.
1: No, you don't. You take a real chance. Mm-hmm. You know when it's going to happen.
0: Same with that last one here, right? There was a certain area of the country where it was going to be the most visible, and people were renting hotel rooms and traveling there, and you're
5: it's really dumb.
1: You just
5: watch it from the backyard. It's perfect.
1: It's true. It was fine here. I do think there's something about seeing that total and like seeing the moment when it happens. You know, that's really, really impressive. Because I know where we were, we did not see the perfect,
5: that
1: corona event where, like, the sun totally disappeared. But if you don't think this is a computer just playing with us and we're just living out some kind of computer dream, you look at that. Right. It makes no sense, guys. It makes no sense that you're telling me a rock flew into the earth and smashed into it. Then became a bowl, like a thing of lava, and then just cooled to the perfect size to show the corona of the sun. Give me a break. That's a nerd. That's a computer nerd. There's someone out there who's a real nerd.
0: All right, if you're waking up this morning thinking, maybe I'm a billionaire. Sorry.
1: What?
0: You're not, but one person is. In Illinois.
14: Winner one ticket in Illinois matched all six numbers to win the $1 billion Powerball jackpot. The cash prize, more than $450 million. But we may never know who that winner is because in Illinois, winners of $250,000 or more can remain anonymous.
1: Oh, that's nice.
14: One ticket sold in Sacramento matched five numbers to win $820,000.
5: Well, lucky them, that person who won.
0: Lucky way to wake up.
5: Yeah.
1: See how I did.
0: Imagine that.
1: See how I
0: Illinois. Did. One ticket. $1.04 billion. Well, some folks in the Cape had an unbelievable moment. They captured a stunning whale encounter on camera. Their story from Boston 25 News.
15: Oh, my God. Hawk, he's going to hit the boat. Holy Hey, watch. Hold. Hold. He's going to hit the boat. Oh, my God. He wrecked the boat.
16: An incredible close encounter with a pod of humpback whales off Cape Cod. Victor Tulika and his family were tuna fishing off Chatham Wednesday. They spotted the whale pod and stopped about a quarter mile away from them.
15: Oh, my God.
16: But as they were setting up their fishing rods, the whales got a whole lot closer.
15: This is better than tuna. They're hitting our boat, guys. Oh, my God. Did another one hit? Oh my goodness, holy macaroni.
17: I had like a couple seconds, I pulled the phone, and then when I see this huge, amazing animal headed towards the boat, I was actually trying to yell at him, like, you know, get away. And
1: they didn't listen to him.
17: He ended up pushing the boat or bumping into the boat, but he pushed the boat like a feather, you know?
16: We know they're there, these, you know, massive animals. You're out fishing all the time. But to have that type of encounter and be that close to such an amazing species, how did you feel?
17: Can't really describe it. You know, words will never describe it. You have to be there. You have to feel it.
16: Tulika was with his family, including his 11-year-old son. He hopes this is an experience they'll never forget.
15: Look how much he moved us, dude. Look where the lines are.
16: So beautiful. Victor says the least that they could do was share that video for everyone to see.
0: Holy macaroni!
18: Do you remember when Dad drove into the whales? You remember when he hit the whale with the boat? One of my favorite memories from childhood.
0: As you're pooping yourself.
1: That
4: whale, like kissed that boat. Like it was,
1: I think he drove into the whale.
0: He didn't. He was moving out of the way.
1: I got a little too.
0: Went for the boat. It's just like trying to figure out what it was. Like, what is this thing?
1: I think they can't see or whatever. I don't know. I think they're just swimming.
0: That is a little nerve wracking, though.
5: Yeah.
0: Three whales are rushing up against your boat.
1: I know.
0: I'm hearing that lately they've been taking people down, right? And they've been like, screw you, humans.
1: I know. They love to break our boats now. I love that.
0: And listen, no matter what my kids did that they were passionate about, I'd get behind them.
1: Okay.
0: This little 10-year-old boy from Maryland, he's passionate about making cakes.
1: Well, you never know. He's like Brian.
0: That's right. Little candle maker.
1: Yeah.
0: This 10-year-old boy turned a homemade cake into a $15,000 prize winner.
1: What?
0: At his local fair.
1: Damn.
0: His name is Herbie Martin IV.
1: Yeah. Okay.
0: He stayed up until 2 a.m.
1: Oh, wow. Little Dave.
0: Perfecting his lemon blueberry buttercream cake. He even remade it when the first one didn't turn out perfect. And he's glad he did. Herbie's cake won it all. As I mentioned, $15,000 this 10-year-old gets, top prize winner at the Maryland State Fair.
1: I'm surprised he made it out of there alive. Those old ladies making those cakes.
0: Oh, yeah.
1: I've seen him at a bingo hall.
0: Oh,
1: like if a young person wins at a bingo hall, they want to kill him. So maybe this kid was just young enough.
4: You got any cross sections of the cake?
0: I don't have any cross sections of the cake.
1: That'd be nice to see.
4: I wanted to see it.
1: Yeah,
0: he's like just making these like chopping actions over there. Like, what
1: chopping
0: is he doing?
1: Cake. He's chopping
4: I
1: cake.
4: I want to see a slice.
1: Wants to see the side view.
4: How many layers of buttercream you got in that thing? One, two.
1: Imagine he dropped it.
0: Oh, Furby dropped it.
1: Oh, there's a bunch of little guys. He's not
0: followed by his brother. His brother.
1: Oh, okay, that's his brother.
4: We're not going to see a cross section of the cake.
1: No, we're not.
0: Find you a cross section,
4: right,
0: man.
4: Whatever.
0: It's got to be good though, right?
5: Yeah.
0: Because he won friggin' $15,000.
1: Man, when cake is good, I'll eat a cake, just a normal cake, and that's fine. But when cake is like a spectacular,
0: amazingly good cake.
1: Oh my God!
5: It's hard to find a really bad cake, though.
1: I know.
5: Cake is good.
0: Oh, you like walk around with it? It's auctioned off? Is that it?
5: I don't know.
1: Who wants this cake?
5: What happens at the fair?
1: It's cake. I trust his cake.
19: We made it one time. It didn't turn out right because the batter was a little bit too clumpy. We had to make it again. Add a little bit of
1: pretty thick.
19: I won champion and grand champion. First place.
0: Ah, good for little Herbie.
4: You eating the cake?
0: Am I eating the cake?
4: Yeah.
0: Because a 10-year-old made it?
4: Yeah.
1: I don't eat kids' food.
0: I don't eat kids' food either. I have a rule. Listen, I know someone who taught special kids.
1: Uh-huh.
0: And they made stuff.
4: Yes.
0: And she would bring stuff over.
4: Yes.
0: I'm sorry.
1: No.
0: Bless those children.
1: Yes, of course. Any child, special or not. I've seen how Stella used to make things.
0: Right.
1: Now, it's paid off for me in the long run because she went through all the bumps and bruises pretty young. Now she can like bake a lot of stuff. Zucchini bread.
0: Oh, that's all great. All sorts of good stuff. My kid, when he was in, you know, I think first grade or something, they made barbecue sauce for Father's Day.
1: Oh, yeah. Yeah.
0: Right.
1: Yep, Dave's barbecue sauce.
0: There we go.
5: Threw that away.
1: Right on a shelf.
0: Yep.
1: And then
0: eventually disposed of when he forgot about it.
1: Yep.
0: There's lots of boogers and
1: I can't even imagine.
4: Yeah, saliva.
1: Yeah.
4: I'm weird about where I get my stuff.
0: Too. Yep.
4: And I know you're mine, but I don't trust you.
0: I know.
1: Yep.
4: I love you.
1: I love you.
0: That's why same thing with mom.
4: Listen, she'll have it.
0: Hey, not even kids. There's potlucks.
1: I'll be honest, though.
0: I'm out.
5: No, you go.
0: You get some of that. You scoop that stuff out of there.
1: Well, it'd be tough for me to not eat a cake.
4: Who made it?
0: Do you know when you go to the potlucks?
4: It's not a potluck.
0: There have been many of them.
4: These are.
1: Are you talking about
4: outside?
1: Like, yeah, but
0: there have been many of them, and you were playful.
4: I might have had a chili at a cook-off once.
0: You did. You know,
4: I might have had some chili.
0: Yeah, you did.
1: I partake in the big metal detecting chili cook-off. Not myself, but as like you go and then
0: eater?
1: You try all these different. And it is like my one good buddy, he usually wins. Like almost every single time he wins. But at the same time, we're some of the youngest dudes that are at the whole place in world. You know what I mean?
0: Oh, yeah.
1: But so you'll eat some chili that you're like, that has, there's no flavor.
0: Oh, gross.
1: Yeah. Oh, God, disgusting. Guys.
0: We got to take a break. When we come back, celebrity dirt and sports news. What was the best day of Travis Kelce's life? Oh, no. Why is a comedian banned from Walmart for life? And why will you never believe how much the Backstreet Boys are making at the Sphere in Vegas? Mm. All that and more coming up after this.
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0: That service Cameo where you can pay a celebrity to send a personalized video. Vince Neil is on there. And despite assurances from Motley Crue and others that Vince Neil has got his act together in anticipation of Crue's big summer tour, this new video suggests otherwise.
1: Okay.
0: Was intended as a birthday gift. This is what they
1: okay
0: got.
1: Okay to play?
0: Oh, yeah.
21: Hey, Decker, this is Vince Neil. Hey, I want to say happy birthday, brother. This is actually from Christian, Mom, Ethan, and Blake. So keep on rocking, shout the devil, and do some feel good stuff at big old 4-0, you man. See you later.
0: The text he was supposed to read said, "Happy birthday to Derek."
21: Hey, Decker, this is
0: Decker. He didn't even get the guy's name right.
1: Let's just say someone pays you $400 to send a greeting.
0: Uh huh.
1: You record that one. You don't instantly go, you know what? I'm pretty sure that was bad. I'm pretty sure I didn't nail it.
5: You redo.
1: At least try again.
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1: No, you still have to come to work tomorrow.
0: No.
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6: 94 westbound between Greenfield and Wayne. The left lane is shut down. 75 north and southbound at 696. Left lane is closed down until Monday. And 696 east from Orchard Lake past Franklin. Two left lanes are closed. 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
7: Tigers were unable to extend their winning streak after falling to the Guardians 6-4 at Comerica Park. Framber Valdez was charged with the loss after allowing four runs on six hits and five walks. Detroit had won three straight. They're going to wrap up the series today.
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4: So patchy fog this morning in some parts anyway, but that should move out soon. Otherwise, partly sunny today, high 86. Partly cloudy overnight tonight, low 68. For Friday, bitches, looks like it'll be partly sunny with a high of 84. Right now in Metro Detroit, it's 69 degrees.
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0: They're gonna want to build a case that he was. To me, though, I just can't. Like, are they not just saying the guy's insane?
1: They were trying, but I don't know if that's going to stick.
0: Yeah.
1: So Billy Crystal was there. Jane Fonda was there. Of course, Conan O'Brien.
0: It's crazy when you might have something going on where 90% of your life, you're sort of normal. But then there's this 10% where you're naked on your front lawn, you know, and doing all sorts of weird stuff.
2: I mean, he had a history of troubles, right?
0: Yeah.
2: I mean, that was what they had said.
0: Yeah. But I mean, you know, like there's this 10% of someone's life where they might not be in control of themselves in a weird way.
1: Bill Hader.
0: And then you do something terrible during that 10% of time and, you know.
1: Bill Hader witnessed the fight too, along with Conan O'Brien. So a lot of these people will be called to testify, I'm sure.
0: Yeah. It's super sad.
1: Yeah,
0: just
1: no,
0: sucks.
1: Crazy.
0: Yeah, hope your kids are okay, you know.
1: Hope your kids don't,
0: they don't kill you.
1: Yep. Think about that all the time.
0: Yep.
1: Who did I fall for? Fake daughter. Was it Bill Gates' fake daughter that I thought had the big
2: deal? No, it was Amazon's.
1: Oh, Bezos. Bezos, that's it.
0: Yeah, Bezos.
1: There was this lady online who was claiming to be Jeff Bezos' daughter,
0: yes.
1: And she had the greatest, well, the biggest boobs you've ever seen.
0: Huge.
1: And I fell for it. And it turns out, he doesn't have a daughter.
0: No.
1: But Bill Gates does, and she could be in big trouble. Phoebe Gates, the 23-year-old daughter of Bill and Melinda Gates, has an e-commerce startup called Fia that she insisted she'd make work without any privilege or nepotism, but she never promised not to cut corners, and now she could wind up in prison because of it.
0: So stupid.
1: Phoebe and her business partner have apparently been caught admitting to cookie stuffing. Basically mean they've been crediting the company with sales it didn't drive, and collecting commissions for them. Sounds pretty serious. A corporate attorney commenting on the allegations says that cookie stuffing is typically treated as federal wire fraud in U.S. courts. He claims Gates could be facing a maximum penalty of up to 20 years in prison. For its part, the company is blaming technical anomalies and claims it fixed the problem as soon as it was made aware of it. No legal action has been brought yet.
2: That's pretty dumb if she did that.
1: Incredibly
0: super dumb. Like super, super dumb. You're already one of the wealthiest people in the whole world. Why would you cut corners?
2: There's no need to.
1: There is
0: something.
1: No need
0: it's just dumb. Like, why would, to be honest, why would you do anything?
2: Yeah. Because you have to do something.
0: Yeah, I know. But I mean, it's like,
1: you just sit back and
0: you can do whatever you want. You can do something and fail at it so bad that it means nothing.
2: Yeah.
0: You know what I mean? Like, you don't want to get involved with someone else who's like, we should do this cookie stuffing thing. Like, so stupid.
1: I'd just actually be stuffing real cookies into my mouth on a beach somewhere.
0: Yeah.
1: That's the only.
0: That's all you need to do.
1: If I was Bill Gates, son, are you kidding me? More fresh cookies, please.
0: Yeah. I'd have chicks stuffing cookies in my mouth.
1: Come on. All right. Here's a weird story. A comedian / influencer who went viral for buying strangers groceries for them has been banned from all Walmart stores for life.
0: Oh, they hate if you do something nice.
1: Why? Here's the story.
3: Why have police pulled over this car?
4: You guys are no longer allowed to go to any Walmarts, any Sam's Clubs, or any Murphy gas station for life, okay? So that is a life ban from Walmart.
3: That's right. Banned from all Walmart stores forever.
5: Who's issuing that?
4: Walmart is.
5: What do we do?
3: So why is Walmart banning this guy? His name is Damon Darling. He's a comedian who became a social media sensation for paying for groceries at Walmart stores in Ohio.
6: Well, ma'am, I'm gonna go ahead and pay for your things today, okay?
7: You are amazing.
3: Despite the good deeds, the nation's largest retailer is fed up, saying he repeatedly violated their policies through disruptive behavior and trespassing, unrelated to any charitable giving. That includes attention-grabbing pranks like this.
6: Can I put it there?
3: The ban is already taking effect.
8: But you know you're not allowed in here.
6: Why ain't I? I'm just buying people's groceries.
8: I know, man. You've been, you're not allowed in any Walmart.
3: Yeah. We spoke to

0: complex just down the street because I just didn't want to freaking live there anymore. The way he lives, the way I live, very, very different. It was not working for a very long time. But
1: how many
0: we love
1: other
0: each
1: people
0: other.
1: Are you guys sleeping
0: with? I
1: didn't want
0: to get divorced. Nobody had done anything. There was no massive drama. It was kind of like, I just can't be here anymore. So I left.
1: I don't believe it for one second, guys.
0: That was very scary. No. I thought I was blowing up my life, which I kind of did. I guess that was kind of the point. But here is what's bananas, is that it has been good for everybody. Everybody, including him. He's painting walls. He is redecorating. The man is doing things I have not seen him do ever. He's feeding
2: it's his
0: himself.
2: House now.
1: Yeah, it's his house.
0: Turns out grown men can feed themselves. He's hanging out with new friends. He's regularly taking care of the lawn. Meanwhile, I am getting my ass to the gym regularly, eating to nourish my body, taking long walks.
1: Everyone's getting
0: out of an apartment.
1: Everyone's
0: on
1: getting
0: a regular
1: after this.
0: Basis. We are spending more family time together than we ever did before. Even my body, its nervous system or something. I don't know how to explain this, but most of my life after having babies, I've lived in like a constipated state.
3: That's
0: not
3: possible. Oh my God, in heaven.
4: No, she's pooping on the regular. She's dropping big old turds on the regular.
2: Where are the kids staying?
1: I can't stand that we're able to just go and share our whole lives if you want. It should be banned. I think it should be.
4: Says the man who talks about his diarrhea every day on the radio.
1: Yeah, I never thought about that. This is disgusting.
0: Not the case anymore. And I didn't do anything different. I just showed up to this new life and my body's like, oh, we're not stuck anymore. We're good to go. My husband and I, we are on and off, but right now we're in like a dating mode.
1: Oh, okay. So they are actually not
0: we
1: really
0: see each other
1: together.
0: As like individuals. Yes, no. I go to his house.
1: We're on and off.
0: If he makes dinner, I can help him with the dishes. And I was like, is this how you always felt? And he's like, yeah. I was like, this is awesome. I'm happy to
1: I hate it. I hate it. Oh, my God.
0: Sir.
1: Don't get married,
0: and
1: guys.
0: He
1: I mean,
0: my
1: that's my.
0: Takes garbage out. He's like, help me.
1: You
0: want
1: to get married to this? This is a mistake.
2: They have kids.
1: I know.
2: She sucks. Where do they live? They don't live in the apartment with her. They must live with dad.
1: Well, she left. You know, like she probably gave it all up. That's a special kind of lady. I don't know, man. I don't understand. I'm skewed.
4: She says it has brought them closer together.
2: They're not together, really.
1: They're not together, really, though. Like they're okay, so I could say the same thing. Like me and Patty get along better now than we did when stuff was like, you know, going on. But it's it doesn't mean that you're like you're not together though. It's just like you can stand each other, you know. Because there's no pressure. I don't have to go to some stupid thing I don't want to go to, you know.
2: Yeah.
1: She doesn't have to clean up after me.
2: I mean, this lady just said they're on and off.
1: Yeah, they're on and off. They're not. She's
2: they're not
1: banging
2: together.
1: Other people.
2: And
1: hey,
2: he is too.
1: Yeah.
4: No, she doesn't mention that.
1: Be surprised
4: knows.
1: How well that makes you feel.
4: One person commented, my boyfriend and I have 5 years. I just started to try this. Honestly, we both feel more regulated in our bodies and our nervous system. It's about controlling your environment and then keeping the intimacy alive by showing up for each other in exciting ways.
1: Huh? You're just boyfriend and girlfriend.
2: Really makes no sense.
1: Like you're just boyfriend and girlfriend. Just break up, man. Like it's not that crazy.
5: Well, how old are their kids? They don't say anything like that either. Because their kids are like, what's going on with them?
1: They're young.
5: Parents.
4: But she did mention that she had kids. I must have missed that.
2: Yeah, because she said something about babies.
5: Right.
4: Oh,
5: she
4: right.
5: Had
4: babies. Yeah.
5: After her babies,
4: yeah,
5: she's been constipated all the time.
1: Yeah.
4: Babies make you constipated?
1: She's constipated.
2: This lady is.
5: The stress of her life.
1: Yeah. I mean,
5: now she's loosey goosey.
1: Yeah. CrossFit.
5: Living on her own.
1: It.
5: Banging
1: CrossFit
5: anybody.
1: Fixes everything, guys. Going to the gym.
5: Low cut top, just showing off her rack.
1: Yeah.
4: Well, at first they started with you should sleep separately, and that helps your marriage. Then this takes it to the extreme, sleeping in different homes.
1: You should bang other people. That'll help your marriage, too.
4: Guess it depends on your marriage.
1: Sometimes you realize, we should go back. Yeah, write that one
4: down. What are you writing down?
1: Yeah, advice.
5: Bang other people.
4: Oh, my God. That is not what you should write down.
1: Keep it fresh.
4: Nope. Just don't listen to him.
5: Jotting down notes.
1: Yep. Yeah, man. I mean, that's a holy nightmare.
2: Yeah.
1: Like, that was a thank you. That was a really great refresher for me, seeing that. I'm like, oh.
2: Not to get married. Woo.
4: Don't get tied down.
1: No, not even that. Just like, oh, man. You know? No, I think I'll just stick to playing video games. I'm good.
4: Coming up, idiot criminal of the day. What went wrong for a woman out celebrating in her brand new Rolls Royce? Let's find out.
3: The idiot criminal of the day.
4: This is why some people just can't have anything nice. A woman in Florida named Roxanne Rizzuto.
1: Okay.
4: She was out having drinks the other day. She was celebrating the fact that she just got a brand new Rolls Royce.
1: Why not? Why not celebrate?
4: Unfortunately, she decided to get behind the wheel.
1: I was going
4: to
1: say.
4: Of that brand new Rolls Royce.
5: Oh, my God.
4: She started speeding. She nearly crashed into a cop who was parked at the side of the road. She straddled two lanes. She then started driving in a bike lane. Of course, the officer immediately turned on his lights and chased after her, pulled her over. He asked Roxanne about nearly hitting him, and she said it was a new vehicle. The brakes are still loose.
1: Oh, yeah, that's it. It's a Rolls Royce. The Rolls Royce brakes.
4: How do you lose brakes?
1: Yeah, everybody knows the Rolls Royce brakes suck.
4: She was swaying. She smelled of alcohol. She did admit to having a couple of glasses of wine with dinner.
1: Right.
4: She failed a field sobriety test. She was arrested for DUI. It's going to be a while before old Roxanne can take the new Rolls out for another spin. Her mugshot is up at DaveAndChuckTheFreak.com. She looks like quite a character.
2: Oh, my.
1: What in the Jesus?
2: Roxanne.
1: What is happening? Okay, hold on, though. How old is Roxanne?
4: You know what? It doesn't say her age.
1: No, I know, but even from the photo, can you really tell what the heck's going on?
4: I would say 40s.
2: She's older, yeah. With a lot of work and fake eyelashes. And
1: are those like tattooed eyebrows?
2: I have to see. Yes.
1: They are?
4: Yeah.
2: It looks like it, yeah. They're not real.
1: They don't match on there. They don't match. Ooh, the lashes, the face. So much work.
2: Yeah. Bad.
1: Oh my God. But you got a Rolls. So somehow you got a Rolls. Yikes.
2: Scary lady. That is wild.
4: Go check out her mugshot. It is up at DaveAndChuckTheFreak.com. You can go see it there.
1: She thinks she looks great.
2: Mm-hmm.
4: Oh, yeah.
1: That's what's
4: in
1: incredible.
4: In her Rolls.
1: Yeah.
4: Killing it.
1: Yeah.
4: Not so much.
1: No.
4: Those are my thoughts, not yours. I'm Dave Hunter on Dave and Chuck the Freak.
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4: We'll take a break, and when we come back in just a moment, why is one guy incredibly lucky he stayed up late? Would you dance for cheaper gas? 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All that and more on the way after this.
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6: A widowed Colorado Springs grandma waited until retirement to fulfill one of her lifelong dreams, becoming a pole dancer. 75-year-old Star Wise realized her fantasy when she began taking classes after reading a local article about a woman who started pole dancing in her 50s. Although she initially questioned if she'd be able to do the high-intensity sport with her medical history, which includes rheumatoid arthritis in her wrists and hands.
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1: Oh, wow. 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
2: Southfield Freeway South at Plymouth Road. Construction closing the left lane at stop and go from 96. 696 West approaching Southfield. There's an accident with slow traffic from Woodward. 94 Eastbound at the Lodge. Earlier wreck's been cleared, but it's still slow from West Grand Boulevard. Love live music? 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Compliments of Sam Bernstein Law.
1: Tigers were unable to extend their winning streak after falling to the Guardians 6-4 at Comerica Park. Framber Valdez was charged with the loss after allowing 4 runs on 6 hits and 5 walks. Detroit had 1-3 straight. They're going to wrap up the series today.
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1: Should be partly sunny today. The high near 86. Overnight, partly cloudy. Low around 68. Partly sunny skies on the way for Friday, bitches. Tomorrow's high near 84. Right now in Metro Detroit, it's 73 degrees.
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1: Back here with you on Dave and Chuck the Freak. Coming up, would you dance for cheaper gas? What happened to a baby elephant after her mother rejected her? But first, why is one guy incredibly lucky he stayed up late? So somebody set a house on fire in Georgia. It was all caught on Ring video. 5 roommates, I guess.
26: Okay.
1: This guy has.
0: Okay.
3: He says everyone else was asleep, but he, for some reason, couldn't. He was still up. Lucky thing. Because he heard noises and realized, oh, damn. This place is
4: tonight,
3: on fire.
4: Tonight, the search for an alleged arsonist, as new video appears to capture a person dragging a flaming object, briefly dropping it, then tossing it into the garage of a Georgia home. Moments later, the Ring camera video, obtained by our Atlanta affiliate, WXIA, shows the individual, their face seemingly covered, swing something else toward the garage before leaving.
0: Kind of like a super soaker
4: soon after,
0: with gas.
4: The Lawrenceville home looked like this.
0: Whoa.
4: Tonight, authorities say that fire was arson, and they want the public's help finding whoever is responsible.
5: All I heard was orange flames and pop, pop, pop, pop, pop.
4: Christopher Hammett and his five roommates were inside their home early last Wednesday, about 30 miles outside Atlanta. Some were sleeping, but Hammett says he happened to be up later than usual.
5: I started yelling, guy, for the people upstairs. I started yelling their names.
4: Authorities say firefighters arrived just before 5:30 a.m., the home partially collapsing with no injuries reported.
6: Then I start running, and I see the fire coming out from the garage.
4: Another roommate, Dakota Perry, shocked by the Ring video.
6: And we were just like, that's crazy.
5: It wasn't just a random fire.
4: So far, no arrests have been announced. And when we asked officials about the Ring video, they told us the incident is under investigation.
2: Five random roommates?
0: Stay tuned.
7: I don't know what the situation is there.
0: What's the deal?
3: Everyone just rents a room in this place?
0: Yeah, I think it's like people, like, they don't know each other. It's probably almost like I bought a big home. I don't even live there. I was trying to do the Airbnb because don't they have the long term?
7: Yeah, they do.
0: Yeah, that's probably what it is. Long term Airbnb.
3: Oh, listen, I know that's your situation and that may be what you have to do, but that sounds like the ultimate nightmare.
7: Yeah,
0: I know. But once I can't pay for stuff and everything, maybe I just go outside with my super soaker and my gasoline.
7: I think it was a former roommate or something like that. Like if there's some connection to someone in that house.
0: Mm-hmm.
7: Or, yeah.
3: But at least random. Two of them were women.
7: Yeah, I'm sure they'll find it.
0: Yeah.
3: Ex-boyfriend or something.
0: Something's up.
3: There's got to be a connection. You don't randomly just set a house on fire.
0: No, even the way to do it. I mean, it was so, you know, like lighting a cloth on fire and throwing that in. But then obviously having something, what I thought was like a squirt gun or something.
3: Yeah, it was hard to tell what
0: I couldn't tell what they were doing. But it's definitely was making the fire worse on the inside.
3: Yeah, it was some sort of accelerant.
0: Yeah.
3: Whatever it was.
0: It's just wild. It definitely looks like some kind of super soaker. Yeah.
3: Well, they're amazingly lucky that one guy was up.
7: Yeah.
0: Oh, yeah.
3: And cared enough to say, you got to get out.
0: Oh, yeah, because I don't know you really.
3: Save yourself.
0: Yep.
3: Some people are save yourself people.
0: I know the cut of their jib.
3: You can't. You can't just let five people burn to death.
0: No,
3: you
0: four. Can't.
3: No,
0: four.
3: None.
26: I didn't know anyone was home.
0: See?
3: That's bad. Yeah, there's lots of speculation online about is it a crack house? Is it a brothel? Is it this?
0: It seems like long-term Airbnb.
3: Yeah,
0: the house
3: those people
0: looked
3: don't look
0: really
3: like,
0: nice at first.
3: They don't, none of them look like whores. None of them look like they're on crack.
0: No.
3: I think it's just normal people renting rooms in places because that's all they can afford.
0: Yep.
3: University of Miami making some headlines. Some footage of a recent hazing has gone viral.
0: That, huh?
3: What did they make these guys do? Here's the story from CBS Miami.
27: Pushed into a pool with his pants on fire. This video was shared with the Miami Hurricane by a source who wants to remain anonymous, and it has some students questioning fraternity activities.
28: I would call that hazing.
29: It's just like a fun activity. Kind of reckless, but fun.
27: Some students and alumni already back on campus say they've heard stories of more harmful practices.
29: So that's really not that bad compared to what I've heard.
27: The University of Miami said it first saw the videos on July 29th. The university says it's working with Phi Delta Theta's headquarters to investigate the circumstances surrounding the incident. The fraternity's national chapter says it holds safety in the highest regard, and it doesn't tolerate contradictions of values and policies. A second video shows a large group of men dancing in small cheetah swimsuits in front of a large crowd. For some not affiliated with Greek life, this could be cause for action.
8: It's really embarrassing. And, like, it's on the internet forever.
9: So, wait, she's okay with the pants on fire, but the guy's in Speedos? Wow. She's like, oh, that's got to stop.
0: It's harmless fun to her.
8: It definitely seemed like a humiliation ritual type thing in front of, it seemed like other, like, fraternities and sororities as well.
27: While students have differing opinions, they hope the investigation will look into the context surrounding both videos. UM says it will hold anyone who violates its code of conduct accountable. We've reached out to Coral Gables police to see if they are investigating anything within these videos. We're still waiting on a response.
0: I've never understood the whole thing. And I mean, I get it. I know people are into it or whatever, but I just never understood it. It's like I go and I pay for some friends.
26: Mm-hmm.
0: Like instantly pay for friends, right?
26: Yeah, and you're willing to do anything.
9: You weren't part of one.
0: No.
9: Did you want to be?
0: No.
26: Never, man. I partied there.
9: Yeah.
26: And then I was like, you boys have fun eating crackers or whatever you're going to be doing together.
0: Yeah, I'm exactly. Going home. Special crackers.
26: Yeah.
0: Yeah.
26: Have fun finishing on each other.
0: Yep. I just have never understood it. I don't know. I guess to me, I don't know what the payoff is. It is just
9: the brotherhood.
0: It's just the friends and like maybe like I can understand if I was in like the Skull and Crossbones or whatever. You know, it's like Bill Clinton's in there with me and, you know, I understand that because you're going to run the world one day. But, you know.
26: It was never for me.
9: No.
26: I'd allegedly show up sometimes to purchase some things.
9: Allegedly.
26: And one time I remember going in and it was just like 19 of them all hanging out like movie night.
7: No, movie night.
26: All right, boys.
0: Yeah.
26: What is, let me get my stuff.
9: Guys, only movie night.
7: They were just watching a movie together?
26: Yeah, like all of them. I'm like, nah, I'd rather be alone watching this.
0: Yep.
10: Now everybody grab a penis.
26: I don't know.
9: Yeah, look on your left and look on your right. There's penises around.
26: Help a buddy out.
0: Yep.
26: It was a small room and a lot of boys.
0: Yeah, man. I just never understood it. I mean, I've always just tried to wonder what the eventual payoff is. And if it is just like, I'm not really good at meeting people and I want to have like just a group of friends instantly.
26: And I think there's connections, like job
9: probably
26: opportunities.
9: Yeah, that's connections. What it's about. Future like, connections, right?
26: And then you meet someone at a job and you're like, I'm a member of blah, blah, blah, blah. And
0: right.
26: You do your touch tips or whatever. And
9: how you ended up here. You didn't make those connections.
0: That's right.
9: Maybe you should have went to movie
0: night. Look
9: at
0: you now.
26: I was outcasted. I found my rejects.
9: Yeah.
26: I found my people.
9: That's
0: exactly.
9: It. We're your rejects.
26: Yeah. You didn't make me eat a cracker that you finished on or anything.
0: Well, we have to talk to you about something.
9: Yeah.
0: You were going on about those club crackers.
10: Yeah, you didn't have to do that, Jason.
9: Gotcha.
10: Damn it.
9: Ryan,
0: different for everybody.
26: Yeah.
0: You know?
9: Add the cracker.
0: Yeah.
9: We made his saltine. We knew
0: it. Yeah. We made it extra salty.
9: Oh, my God. All right. This is the story. It's kind of like, what was the monkey? The little shunned monkey.
0: Mm. Punch.
9: Punch.
7: Punch, yeah.
9: But this is a shunned elephant.
0: Oh, man. I can't handle this. I might not be able to handle
9: it. It's okay. It all works out.
7: Mm.
9: But this baby elephant born at the zoo in Washington was discarded by her mother.
0: Imagine that.
9: But they took care of her.
0: It's like that married woman.
9: Here's how it played out from CBS News.
11: Stuff. You may remember Lin Mai, the baby elephant born at the National Zoo in Washington back in February, an instant and beloved celebrity on social media. But behind the scenes, Lin Mai had it rougher than you might expect. She was rejected by her mother, not unheard of in elephants.
0: This is all these
11: and
0: guys
11: what it meant
0: now,
11: was the zoo's elephant caretaker, Robbie Clark, and a team of more than a dozen others had to step in and help. They fed her, protected her, taught her to swim, with Clark staying at the zoo for more than a month straight. So long that at one point, he told us, he worried she might start mistaking herself for a person.
12: One of the biggest concerns with human care and helping raise a baby elephant is basically imprinting and giving the elephant calf a false sense of family and identity.
11: The good news is Lin Mai does indeed know she is an elephant, and now she has some non-human family as well, an auntie elephant named Swarna and another named Bozy, who have taken Lin Mai under their trunks, so to speak, showing her what That's it nice. Means to be a pachyderm.
12: Yeah. As she gets older, as she learns more, and as the other elephants become more important in her life, then our role becomes less important in that, and she'll experience all those things more and more with her elephant family.
11: In that way,
9: pretty amazing. He lived at the zoo for a month.
0: Yeah, to me, this opens up like 20 years from now, the video where that guy.
9: Oh, they reconcile. Oh, they come back together.
0: Reconnect. Like furious. Yeah. And then it's like, oh, wait.
7: Oh, hey,
0: my
7: I buddy. Know you.
0: Oh, my God.
7: You're
0: buddy. You're my dad.
7: You took care of me.
0: Yeah.
7: Yeah, it's sweet.
0: Can't wait for those. Yeah, it can happen too. You never know. Yeah, didn't remember at all. Yeah. They say they always remember, but maybe it's BS. You know?
9: Forgetful like us.
0: You hate to be stomped. You hate to be stomped.
9: You'd hate to be stomped. That'll ruin a video.
0: Yeah.
7: Yeah.
0: They won't show that one on.
9: They definitely will not.
0: News.
9: All right. Listen, driving home yesterday, gas getting out of control again. Would you dance for a discount?
0: Yes. I mean, what do I have to do? So is it,
9: give us a little something.
1: Well, what are you going to do? Give him $5? Give us a little
0: something. Oh, shoot.
9: Let's see how little running man.
7: Oh, nice. Very good.
1: I don't know what this is. Is that the hula? We can't. Your mic's off. Your mics are not on. We can't hear you.
26: There's no music.
1: Yeah, I know. I'm just dancing to nothing. Yeah. I like it.
7: Give him a discount.
1: Yeah. Give that man a gas discount.
0: All right.
1: Is this like the same type, the gas station you walk in, there's a video camera going, and then you're on TikTok?
9: This is Albany, New York. If you dance, you get 20% off your gas.
7: Who wouldn't dance?
0: I mean, you just dance, right?
7: You dance.
9: Here's the story.
0: I'll do the robot. Oh. Basically, Jason.
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9: down.
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13: How about those moves?
0: I hate it.
7: Pick a better song.
0: Oh, yeah.
7: I mean, I don't like it.
15: Can we get gas station owners that look like her here?
0: I know, right?
15: Holy smoke.
9: She's,
0: I just started working for a gas station.
9: Not your average gas station owner.
7: No.
9: I will say. So I should probably try to keep it young and fresh.
0: Yeah, I mean, it's like they're taking a massive hit on this. I hope they're doing well. You know, I hope the three dance videos have made enough money.
16: Sometimes places like this will raise the price to then lower the price. Oh, that station across the street is $4.05. We're $4.25, but dance and you'll get
1: 20 cents off.
26: Okay.
0: Yeah.
26: I'll dance, man. I got an urge to dance sometimes.
0: Yeah.
26: I was a dancer.
0: I know.
26: I was a dancer.
9: But not professionally.
26: They wanted me to be. They wanted me to host bar mitzvahs and they wanted to hire me as part of the dance.
0: So are you amazing at Jewish traditional dance?
26: No.
9: Please be.
0: No?
26: I mean, no.
16: Like Hava Nagila, Hava Nagila, Hava Nagila.
1: Like, can you do the Fonzarelli?
16: Hava Nagila, hey.
26: I can't. I used to be able to do that little Russian thing where you crouch down and kick your legs.
7: Oh, really? Yeah.
26: I can't anymore.
7: No, it's too much.
0: I just saw a video that said the Fonz in Happy Days was like, he saw that video where they're like, yeah, he was like, listen, if I have to do some cool stuff, I want to put in this traditional Jewish dancing.
26: I wonder what it is.
0: It's the kicking of the legs. Kicking the legs.
26: I can't. My quads.
9: That's very similar to the Russian dancing, right?
26: Right.
0: It's kind of the same, yeah.
26: Is it Eastern European? It's the Lithuanian in me.
0: Mm-hmm. Yeah.
9: I also do big.
0: I mean, Al knows it for sure. He knows that scene 100%. Jason.
9: Hey, yeah.
0: Not sure why I know it. But
7: oh, yeah. Wow. He's,
9: oh, my God. He's a cartwheel.
0: He's actually 14.
9: Oh, yeah.
0: Gets hyped. It gets hyped.
9: Jump around. Jump up and get down.
0: One of my favorite things is to sync this up with another song.
26: There's no trash.
0: Oh, yeah. Not a woman in sight.
6: I couldn't even do the jumping.
7: A couple jumps and you're out.
6: Oh, my God.
26: Yeah, see, I do that. You hook your legs. Jump in a circle.
9: This is known as the Dancing Jew.
26: Yeah.
0: Oh, my goodness.
26: I was also known as that once upon a time.
9: Please welcome the Dancing Jew.
0: Oh, we're going to watch someone actual. This is their actual.
26: Watching the horror?
9: This is the Habanagila.
26: Yeah, it's called the horror.

0: It's like the chair dance.
1: Huh.
2: You get in a big circle and everybody goes.
1: Yeah, I thought the Fonzarelli scene was a lot
2: go
1: more.
2: Go in. Dance the night away with Jason.
0: So you could have been like the Jewish wedding singer.
2: Yeah.
1: That's incredible.
2: It wanted me, man.
0: Too bad you said no.
2: Well, I found drugs.
1: I was like, no. That's super I found drugs.
2: Oh, that's super
3: lame. Two options.
0: Jewish wedding singer or drug user.
1: Yeah, one is more fun than the other.
2: I am not going to be a dancer.
1: Yeah. No.
0: Too bad. Officially, there are about 6 more weeks of summer, but back to school season is coming on strong, so some people feel like it's almost over already, and that can be a huge bummer if you're not ready. According to a report, 23% of Americans are sad because they don't feel like they made the most of summer.
1: Summer went by, it's like gone by in a blink.
3: It always goes by fast.
0: 9% say summer got away from them.
1: Winter's coming.
0: Okay. 21% of us are hoping to fit in one more trip before summer ends, even if it's last minute. The most popular last minute trip is a beach. National parks are second. Then tropical destinations. The biggest hurdle is affording it.
1: Yeah. I mean,
3: this whole thing online with people that are saying that they hate summer. It's like a group of people are finally like, I hate summer. It's hot. I don't like, you know, they like winter, like winter people. I'm like, who are you? I didn't know you existed.
0: That's you? You're a winter person?
2: Oh, yeah.
0: You like snow and ice?
2: I like it. Like, if it could be 55.
0: Okay,
1: that's not winter.
0: 55 is different.
3: 55 is like fall.
0: You're a fall guy.
2: Hold on a second.
0: A fall guy.
3: Okay,
0: you're a fall guy.
3: Okay, let him finish.
2: As we start to creep into the winter, I prefer it than this. I mean, I haven't been outside in weeks.
0: It's -4 and snow.
2: Fine.
0: You're going to take that
3: there's
0: over.
3: There's a lot of people
2: over
3: like
2: 93
3: you.
2: And people, humid, and you can't even walk without sweating in your ass.
3: There are people that hate the sun. They say they hate all the scents, the sounds of summer. Like, it's too loud for them.
1: Yeah, yeah, think about kids playing.
2: There's bugs going off. Lawnmowers and weed whackers and people yelling. And
1: there is
2: heat.
1: A time when the air gets crisp. And the smell changes where it's like, I think it's the smell that everything is dead. Finally,
3: fall,
1: everything
3: like
1: is gone.
3: End of fall.
1: And like that late night, you get a window open and it's cold. The cold air comes in and that's nice. I mean, I do like it. But then winter becomes
0: winter sucks my tester.
1: You know, and I hate it more and more. Every year I hate it more and more. The snow and having to drive to work and like, oh, did you hear? What? Oh, we had a 2 a.m. snowstorm again. 14 feet.
0: 14 feet.
1: It's like, oh, great. Yeah, the plows have decided not to do anything.
0: Yeah, I am pro summer.
3: Yeah, me too.
2: I'm over it.
1: But I like the decay. I'm a spring fall. I'd rather it be spring or I'd rather it be fall. Once it's the summer, it's like, like Jason said, like, what, I'm going to go outside? Like, people will say, hey, do you want to, like, let's go out? I'm like, no.
0: Yeah, so you go to a lake or you go in a
1: pool.
0: No,
1: I don't know. They want to just,
0: boat.
1: Hey, let's just go down to a bar. What? No.
0: All right.
1: Agree to disagree.
0: Yeah. Remember, I was talking about, you know, how some of those Pizza Hut locations were transforming back into their 90s style.
3: Mm-hmm.
0: And that it created like a whole new boom for retro dining.
1: Mm-hmm.
0: I did forget to check out the one in Traverse City. I meant to go there.
3: That's right.
0: Because there was one in Traverse City that's done this, that's gone back to the old school Pizza Hut style.
1: Yeah.
0: But one guy that's done it in Florida says, boom, sales are soaring.
1: Wow.
0: People love this traditional nostalgic dining.
1: That's amazing.
4: Everyone knows the feeling.
5: Oh, here it comes.
4: And loves it.
6: And it's very hot. Be careful.
4: When the pizza.
5: Oh, yeah.
7: This is one of my favorite things is a pan pizza right out of the oven. Thank you.
4: It's finally being served.
7: Yeah, this brings back great memories, right? I mean, this is my childhood.
4: At this Pizza Hut along Suncoast Boulevard in Homosassa, it's not just pizza that takes you back. It's the hut.
7: Well, one of the first things, obviously, that everybody sees is a checkerboard tablecloth. So as soon as you walk in the door, you kind of get that checkerboard all over the room.
4: For 8 years, Tim Sparks, the CEO of Dalen Corporation and the owner of 82 dine-in Pizza Huts, has been making old, new again. 39 of them are now called Pizza Hut Classics. Along with the salad bar, there are the booths. the lights.
1: Deadly lettuce.
7: Part of our heritage, man. I mean, it feels like pizza because of those lights. And it gives that Italian feel, right?
4: And yes, yeah, the glistening red cups. Italian in there. And they're no empty gesture.
7: And we're getting guests that are coming an hour and 2 hours away. And a lot of people don't truly believe that. Or they're like, one or two. No, it's not one or two. It's half our dining guests now, and some of these classics are coming from over an hour away.
8: How is their attempt to capture the past working out? Well, during a week in July, this restaurant in Homosassa set a sales record. In fact, dine-in sales have more than doubled.
1: In there,
8: and that's because the people who come here are getting more than just pizza.
9: It's wonderful. It's hard to find places like this anymore.
4: Tim Sparks argues that their packed dining rooms are a sign of desperation amongst a pizza-loving public that craves real life.
8: You and I just met. We've never met until today. Think about how much we've learned about each other in just the last 15 minutes from talking.
3: Yeah. Come on. All right, that's enough of that.
2: What did you look? Oh, God. I look so disgusted.
1: Oh, just...
2: just an interview?
1: I know,
2: that's enough of that, she said. Yeah. All right.
1: That's enough of that. I'm not alone in this one.
10: Let me see your hands, reporter.
1: Exactly. He's like, oh, my God, you own 82 stores.
2: Other, yeah.
1: They both have their hands over their penises.
0: Well, they're
2: be
0: just
2: sharing
0: their
2: a long strand of spaghetti in no time.
1: Yeah.
0: It's not a gay love story. He's just doing an interview.
1: Pizza with love.
0: But that nostalgia, like, we want happier times, nicer memories. We want to go back to when things weren't so crazy.
3: The pizza doesn't look as good as it used to.
1: No, it doesn't.
3: I haven't had it in a long time. I mean,
0: it used to be look crispier.
3: It doesn't
0: look
3: the
0: same.
3: That
0: was the whole pan pizza. It was like that crispy crust.
1: Yeah, I don't know. They might have just fired that up as fast as possible.
0: Maybe give me a new pan for the TV interview.
1: Well, I like the old pan. It makes me feel like a million pizzas have been made in it.
0: Yeah, me too. You know? That's why I don't like it.
1: No, I mean, that's
0: a million fingers have been in there.
1: Well, sure. My guess is there's some pretty bad fingers at the hut.
0: Bad fingers. Do, do, do, do, do. No, there's still a lot of bad fingers.
1: Yeah, I think my whole thing is I am just at a place in life where I am looking for, like, God mode pizza. And it's
3: God mode?
1: You know, it's very hard to find. You almost can't. But, like, I don't want to go backwards in the pizza game. Like, I have to eat a lot of fairly just, you know, really quick pizza. And so it wouldn't be my...
0: So you care more about the pizza than the nostalgia, right?
1: Yeah. Well, and also, I don't really have a lot of memories of that place.
3: No?
1: I think I have more memories of, like, an old school Big Boy. Mm.
0: But there was one, there was a big one where you grew up.
1: Yeah, we never went.
0: A classic.
1: We never went.
0: Huh.
1: My dad and mom didn't take us anywhere. I thought Taco Bell didn't exist in my hometown. And then I found out it was the first one in Canada. So, like, that's how bad
3: it was. Even as a teenager, you didn't just go?
1: No, because I wasn't eating anything.
0: He was Mr. Plain.
1: Crazy,
0: right?
1: You know?
0: That's too crazy for him back then. And here's a nice break from everyone complaining about tipping. There's a video making the rounds online showing a Chick-fil-A worker chasing after a customer who was driving away because they had forgotten to take their drink from the window.
1: Oh, like, and I mean chasing on the highway.
3: God, that's a bit much.
11: Best. Jesus Christ.
1: She was running
3: crazy
0: down the street after the vehicle with what looks like a hot coffee. Another couple in a separate car caught it all on video.
11: Good God.
12: She need a tip.
1: She's not gonna get one.
12: I didn't understand. I thought you were saying that's crazy.
0: It's happened in Georgia. It's just now going viral. The guy who filmed it said, if you're a business owner and you just saw that, and if you have that level of service, you will win. People remember that. People don't always remember what you do, but they always remember how you make them feel.
1: Yeah, I always wonder, like, what happens to you if you let someone get away without their drink. I mean, if I'm running down a highway, what happens to me?
3: It.
1: What happens to me if I have to
3: fired,
1: turn that in?
3: Big deal. It's not worth running down the highway.
1: It doesn't seem like it. I mean, she's got other customers to help.
3: Yeah.
0: They got lots of people working there.
1: That's true. I mean, that is true.
0: Huh. It's like an old lady with a visor.
13: Probably was like, oh, bless your soul.
1: Oh, yeah. Right? She loved it.
0: Yeah.
1: Listen, I told you when they told me like my pleasure or whatever, I was literally taken aback by that.
3: You're blown away by the customer service.
1: I was blown away by that.
3: Yeah.
1: It's just crazy. I was
0: legitimately. You don't go to a lot of great customer service places.
1: No, I don't.
0: Right?
1: No, I don't.
0: They're not in your wheelhouse.
1: And I mean, I get it. They are legitimately forced to say it, which I did not realize at the time. I just thought
0: it was literally their pleasure.
1: Holy crap. This is unlike any. Well, no, they love their job. That's what I thought. I was like, this person literally loves standing out here with this iPad in the heat and taking all these orders and getting them all ready as fast as humanly possible. And then once I found out, oh no, they're forced to, they all have to say it every single time.
0: Yeah.
1: I, you know, took a little bit of the shine off of it.
0: But they still do it with a smile.
1: Yeah.
0: And you can check out that video for yourself. See this lady chase after a lady on a busy roadway with her coffee she forgot at Chick-fil-A at davidchuckthefreak.com.
1: Might put him to the test.
0: Oh, forget something?
1: Uh-huh.
0: Are you
1: chasing
0: me?
1: Are you chasing me?
0: Speed up.
3: He's driving real slow to see if anyone's coming after him.
0: No one's coming.
3: No one.
0: He's so disappointed.
1: No. Yeah. I mean, then I have to get back in the long-ass line.
0: I forgot my Coke.
1: Like, yeah, I'm here for my Coke. I actually left a pot.
0: That'd be sad. No one comes after him.
1: It'll take 20 minutes.
0: We're going to take a break. When we come back in a moment, how did an Amazon delivery turn dark-sided? What's the new ATM scam you need to be aware of? Plus, how did a teen's act of kindness make its way around the globe? We'll get to that and more. We'll return in a moment on Dave and Chuck the Freak.
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15: A dude robbed a subway in Orlando without ending his phone conversation.
16: That is badass.
15: He told the person to hold on a second, ordered the cashier to stuff the contents of the cash register into a bag. The clerk said he never stopped having a conversation the whole time and was holding a gun in the other hand.
17: Hey, baby, what's up?
18: Yeah, listen, girl, hold on a second.
17: Give me all your goddamn money!
18: Just stop by a little later. I got some extra cash.
19: Be over a little bit there.
18: Girl, I got my food and all his money.
15: Never hung up his phone.
14: It's Dave and Chuck the Freak.
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11: Southfield Freeway, southbound at Plymouth. There is construction. It's shutting down the left lane. It's slow from 96. Southfield Freeway, northbound between Joy Road and Plymouth. Construction shutting down the left lane. And the Jeffries West between Levan and 275. Two left lanes are closed. 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
12: Lions are going to kick off preseason tonight. Detroit's visiting the Cincinnati Bengals. Dan Campbell said that most of the key starters are not going to see the field in the opener.
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10: It should become partly sunny today with a high near 86. Overnight, partly cloudy, low 68. Partly sunny for Friday, bitches. Tomorrow's high in the mid-80s. And then sunshine on Saturday, high 83. Clouds and possibly some storms moving in for Sunday. The high even hotter near 87. Right now, it is 74.
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10: I'm Dave Hunter. 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
14: Everything's ungodly! 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
10: It's the moment an Amazon delivery took a dark turn.
12: Oh, no.
10: When the delivery person dies.
12: What?
10: Stop.
12: Stop.
10: See that Amazon truck outside?
12: Uh-huh.
10: It ain't moving.
12: Oh, no.
10: It hasn't moved in a while.
11: Oh, why is it still parked? Right in front of my house.
12: Right in front of Lisa's house.
11: Did you have to die?
10: Oh, you hope they dropped your package off. Otherwise, it's stuck in a crime scene.
12: Oh, no.
10: And God knows when you'll get it.
12: Oh, no, no, no.
10: Sneak in and just look.
12: At the, well, you got to watch yourself, though.
11: Yeah, no, don't do that.
10: Oh, okay.
11: What a hassle.
10: Be careful. What a hassle, this poor lady.
11: Yeah, I feel bad, wow. But it's just one of those things.
15: Yeah, and you can't go creeping in the van.
12: No, you can't.
15: Because they're going to be like, wow, we have footprints of a side.

0: 14.
1: I don't know what you're talking about. Just looking from my package.
2: Well, and then you find out it's like recorded.
3: Yeah.
2: You know?
3: Yeah, but then you can see I'm simply looking for my package.
0: Sure.
4: Your work here is finished, my friend.
3: I paid for Prime, so I'd like to get it. Thank you.
4: Patience, my friend.
3: I don't have that.
1: Here's the story out of Lake County, Florida, from West 2 News.
5: An Amazon Prime delivery van has been outside of my house like 4 hours.
1: Oh,
5: and I just walked over to it.
6: New audio details the moment a neighbor realized something was wrong.
5: Looking to report like a wellness check, I guess, or report an abandoned vehicle.
6: An Amazon truck had been parked on Clark Road in Lake County on Monday for hours. The vehicle was running. There was no one in the driver's seat.
7: I will go ahead and have somebody out there in regards to the situation.
6: Photos show deputies in Lake County Fire Rescue responding. They found a woman in the back of the truck unresponsive.
8: The male officer that pulled her out began coughing for some reason. Once they were worried about potential the fumes inside the vehicle, they pulled her further away from the vehicle. And then fire utilized the department's armor hose to rinse down the person.
6: She was taken to the hospital where she later died.
9: Still on Wednesday, the Lake County Sheriff's Office says how and why the woman died right here is still under investigation.
1: Fumes?
6: Amazon told West 2 News on Wednesday, "We're deeply saddened by this tragic incident, and our thoughts and prayers are with the driver's loved ones during this difficult time. We're fully cooperating with local authorities in their investigation."
8: It's an incredible tragedy. I mean, she seemed just like a nice young woman who was just doing her job.
6: The sheriff's office has not released the name of the driver. Covering Lake County and Fruitland Park, Avery Everett, West 2 News.
2: So they're implying that
1: could have been like carbon monoxide leaking into the vehicle or something?
10: Most of the Amazon trucks are electric now.
2: Really?
1: Yeah, this one doesn't look like it though. Those are like the Rivians or whatever they're using. But you're opening and closing doors and stuff. Unless you drove a long way to get to that location.
2: Well, I also think that the cab is attached to the back, right? It's like you can look back and see all the packages, right? It's not like sealed.
1: Yeah,
2: not in that van. Not in that. There's no way in that van.
1: In the UPS trucks, you see it's open to the back, but I don't know about.
2: That's crazy.
1: They were implying anyway that there was some sort of fumes. The guy was coughing, the guy that went into.
2: Right. I'll imagine there was something like being delivered.
1: Oh, hazardous material. Something
2: leaked. That it like
1: ammonia
2: broke.
1: Or, but what kills you?
2: I don't know.
10: She later died, right?
2: Yeah, I feel like that's one of those things where the person's gone and then they just don't say until you make it back to the hospital. Yeah.
1: Or wasn't pronounced dead until
2: then. Yeah. It's for insurance.
1: Mystery.
2: Mm-hmm. Yeah, that's crazy.
1: We'll see if they reveal any more about it.
2: I'd be furious if there was a car parked in front of my house for 4 hours.
1: Oh my God, just think
10: about it. It would take 4 hours for you to say call someone too, you know?
2: Oh yeah, like I never would call.
10: You wouldn't think anything.
1: Unless you're just sitting out there watching it, you'd be like walk by the window and be like, that's still there?
10: Yeah,
2: because I've said some pretty terrible things when people park in front of my, especially if they block my driveway a tiny little bit, because I'm like, I hope you're dead. I hope you're dead in there.
1: Hey, sir, I've got your package.
2: Thank you.
1: Just looking for it.
2: Thank you for that.
1: Some new ATM scam you need to be aware of.
2: Asked him out.
1: You know about cash trapping?
2: No.
1: You better know about cash trapping, fool.
2: Thank you, Dave.
1: Here's the new scam.
11: I just am surprised I had never heard of it.
12: I think that's terrible. It's scary.
13: These ATM customers had no idea about cash trapping, but police want everyone to pay attention to what they call a new crime trend. The San Marino Police Department released this flyer showing how it works. Police say a cash trap is a long metal cover and it is placed over an ATM's cash slot. When the trap is on the machine, no money can come out. After a customer puts in their information and is waiting for their cash, it appears the machine didn't dispense money, but really it is trapped behind the cover. Your account has less money, but it is not in your hands.
11: Yeah, ridiculous. You just think the ATM's not working and someone's stealing it from you?
13: San Marino police say local banks reached out to them about cash trapping, and they also discovered it is happening in nearby cities. Police say before using an ATM, inspect the card reader for any skimmers or loose parts, another way of also trying to take information. Also, they say check the cash slot and make sure you can see where the bills will be dispensed. And if something looks off, use a different machine and report it to the bank or business right away. This man had his own solution.
0: Oh, no. Using an ATM connected to the bank where you can walk in and tell them if you had a problem.
14: Good point there. You know, use those ATMs during business hours. But a lot of times, especially ones like this one on the street, sometimes you just need cash whenever. So police say make sure to follow those tips. So
1: I got to do an 18-point inspection in an ATM now.
3: I'm doing this all the time.
1: I got to finger the holes. I got to do everything.
15: I wiggle every time.
2: Yeah.
15: At the gas pump.
2: Gas pump wiggle.
15: I wiggle everyone for the credit card reader.
2: Yeah, I'm doing the same dumb stuff.
15: They told us to wiggle, right?
2: Who knew now they have like a little piece of steel that they actually jam right into the machine itself so you can't see it, but it collects all your money.
1: It would have to be outside. They can't have access on inside.
2: Well, it must have some kind of... The ones that have like the doors or whatever, there's... I don't know how you outfox that thing, but...
15: You kind of turned into Mr. T.
2: What? I pity a fool who don't know about cash trapping.
1: Yeah.
2: You got to know about cash trapping.
15: You know about that fool? I pity you.
2: You're going to get cash trapped.
15: <It's like, damn.
2: laughs> Pay attention, fool.
15: All right.
2: Fool.
1: This man will make sure no one gets cash trapped.
2: That's good. All right.
15: I would never use an ATM that had a giant metal bar over the cash slot.
1: Well, you wouldn't probably notice it.
2: Like, is that thing... So the money is up on top, you know?
1: It's
2: like,
1: right here.
2: But, like, what is the dollar bill? Like, what are they showing? Are they showing the inside or are they showing the outside?
1: This is the outside, and that's the two cash dispensers on it. They use this bar. They put it across. It blocks that, so the cash sits in there, but you don't know. You think it's just...
2: Oh, just
1: crap.
2: Okay.
15: Oh, so that's it disconnected?
1: Yes.
15: Okay.
1: That's they've taken one off.
2: They pop a side off and steal your money.
1: Pay attention to cash trap.
2: You got to learn cash trapping, fool.
15: Come on, fool. I pity you if you don't know about cash trap.
2: I thought it was like collecting stuff. It's just blocking it.
1: Blocking it.
2: And
1: so then all they do is they come up, they pull that off, and the money's right there. It's still sitting there.
2: A pile of
1: they
2: it.
1: They take it while you're complaining about it. They gone. You big cash trap fool.
2: I love you actually standing like in a bush or something. And then,
1: boom, you got cash trapped. Mother Eva.
2: They're like, what happened to
1: you? You've been cash trapped. Look out, bitch. I told you to pay attention.
2: I'm surprised I haven't heard of it.
1: You should have listened to Dave and Chuck the Freak, bitch.
2: Oh, God, I feel so stupid.
1: Cash trapped again. Boom.
2: Am I a fool?
1: Got it all the bills, they're mine.
2: Fair and square. He cash trapped me.
1: Oh, call your little bank. Meantime, money.
2: Yeah, I love it. I do. I love you. Yeah.
1: Taunting.
10: People.
2: Yes.
1: Taunting after trapping.
2: Cash trap, bitch.
1: Boom. We'll take a break. When we come back in just a moment, how did a teen's act of kindness made its way around the globe? Is there a nude spa we need more information on?
2: Okay.
1: And a woman lives in the worst place ever. We'll explain after this.
16: Previously on Dave and Chuck the Freak.
1: Did they do ass cheek reconstruction?
2: Sure they do.
15: I don't know if I want to see
2: I don't know if I want to see him either. Oh,
15: one right underneath your cursor. I don't know what's going on there.
2: Oh, my God.
1: My goodness.
10: No, no.
1: It's like an old potato.
2: I'm not ready for it.
10: Looks like butt balls.
2: It does. I mean, you're right.
15: It really does.
2: Oh, you right, don't want two big it? Old butt balls.
1: No. Butt nuts. Hey, how are your butt nuts doing? And Chuck?
2: They're not great.
1: You gonna get them taken
2: Check
1: care
2: them
1: of?
2: Out. Check them out.
1: How long have you had those butt nuts?
2: Ever since the accident.
1: I didn't notice them until you wore those tight track pants.
2: I know,
1: day.
2: But I sit on those butt nuts every day. I didn't even know they look like nuts until Lisa said they look like a set of balls back there.
1: Life with butt nuts must not be good.
2: It's not good.
16: It's Dave and Chuck the Freak. WRIF and WRIF HD1 Detroit, a Beasley Media Group station. 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
17: 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Head into a hotter weekend. The details coming up in the forecast right now. Let's check the roads with Lisa Way.
10: US 23 North between Michigan Avenue and 94. Right lane is closed down, making it slow. It's scheduled 9 a.m. until 3 p.m. daily through early October. Southfield Freeway North between Joy Road and Plymouth. Left lane is shut down. Southfield southbound at Plymouth. Construction closing the left lane. It's slow from 96. 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
18: 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They end up losing to the Guardians 6-4 at Comerica Park.
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17: So partly sunny today is what they're calling for. High near 86. Partly cloudy overnight. Low 68. Partly sunny on Friday, bitches. Tomorrow's high near 84. Sunny 83 Saturday. Some storms possibly moving in on Sunday. High 87. Right now it's 76 degrees.
13: Dave and Chuck the Freak on Instagram at Dave and Chuck the Freak.
17: Back here with you on Dave and Chuck the Freak. So there's this story of these women's only spas. Now, the story's a little controversial. That's not what I want to focus on here. It's whether these all-nude women-only spas should allow transgender folks access. Right? Okay. That's what the story's about. But
18: Yeah.
17: Did you know there were all-nude women-only spas?
18: I did not know
17: Listen to the sounds of these.
1: Who should be allowed inside a women's-only spa where clients are naked? Well, it's a question that has gone from Linwood to the U.S. Supreme Court, where a petition was filed just today requesting the high court weigh in. Good evening, I'm Preston Phillips.
2: And I'm Molly Shen. At issue here is access for transgender women. It's a controversial case that centers around Olympus Spa. It's a popular spot offering traditional Korean body scrubs, open soaking pools, and steam rooms in Linwood and Tacoma.
17: And you gotta be naked. Ladies have to be naked.
3: Is it an option? Or they're all naked?
17: All nude.
18: I don't know.
17: Hot Korean spas.
18: I'm gonna be following this case very closely.
2: Como's Michelle Esteban is live in Linwood tonight outside Olympus Spa. Michelle.
14: Well, Molly and Preston, this has been an ongoing battle for the last 6 years. When a transgender woman says she was denied access to this spa, now it's up to SCOTUS to decide. Will they decide who has access about that? In fact, the spa says transgender women can have access, just not all of them.
17: What does that mean?
18: If you still got your part, probably, right?
17: Wiener's not allowed is what they should say.
18: Oh, that changes things for me. I was going to identify for a couple minutes. But, I mean, you got to chop it off. That's a real step.
17: That is a step.
18: Olympus Spa. I've never heard of it.
17: Korean spa. All nude. All women.
18: I feel like I would hate it.
17: Oh.
10: There you go.
17: Lisa!
18: Lisa!
17: What is she laughing about?
10: You, the woman
17: about?
10: On the left.
17: Middle-aged women in shower caps.
18: Oh, help.
17: But they're all nude in these.
18: Yeah. What in the heck?
3: Well, there's that place around here. They have a ladies' night.
18: It's the ladies' night.
3: And they're nude.
10: Like the bathhouse?
3: Mm-hmm.
10: Yeah.
17: What are you talking about?
10: We've talked about it before.
18: Yeah, that place. I thought it was a gay...
10: In Detroit.
18: Yeah, just a gay bathhouse.
17: But they have... Like,
18: it's just a place
17: lady
18: for
17: night?
18: A soak. No, it's not gay. Only. Just ladies only. No men allowed to soak that night.
3: No. They can go get rubbed and...
10: This just looks like a women's spa that for all for women. Like,
18: yeah.
10: Not any kind of... men are around, it doesn't look like.
18: Do you think that the ladies, they're all nude, but they're always in robes until they decide, oh, I'm going to get in a pool?
10: If they want to be nude, yeah, they don't have to be, but if they want to be, sort of optional.
18: I just, why?
17: Why what?
18: Why do you want to just walk around other people nude?
10: I don't know.
18: Be free, man.
10: Ryan knows. Ryan's he going. Understands.
18: Oh, I'd be in here.
17: Yeah, no problem.
15: 100%. Yeah, I'm fine with it.
17: All men spa, you're
18: He's
17: good?
18: He's fine with nudity.
17: Yeah. You're going to stew in a hot tub with a bunch of nude dudes?
15: I mean, yeah, as long as we got a little room in between us.
18: Yeah.
15: I don't want to sit on your lap.
17: Right. Sure. No,
3: you're
17: that
3: into
17: is.
3: Bathhouses?
18: No.
17: You're into bathhouses.
18: I've been looking to buy some wood and stuff as of late in one of my little hobbies. And the place that I was going to go is right beside a nudist colony.
10: What's the one that we've talked about?
18: Yeah.
10: Oh, you should go.
18: Right
10: you
18: gotta beside.
10: Go, man. Check it out.
18: I'm terrified to go near it.
15: You need help?
10: Ryan will go pick it up for you. Get your wood.
18: Oh, man. Yeah. The one that we talked about up there.
10: Yeah.
18: Yep. There's like a.
17: You got to go,
18: there's
17: dude.
18: There's like a whatever you call it. Sawmill right there. That's a tough location.
10: Sure, you can go without seeing anyone.
17: Boys' night at the sawmill.
18: I just feel like even coming down that road,
16: people look and go,
19: yeah. Especially if there's four of us in a car.
18: Oh, look at those guys.
19: Look at those guys.
18: They're going to get nude.
19: Right.
18: We're just getting one, man. We're just getting one.
19: Oh, yeah, me too. And they're hard.
18: Oh, damn. Not that kind of wood.
19: No, like literally, I just need wood. So, yep, it's a real twist, but people love being nude, man.
18: Mm-hmm.
19: Yep, nope.
18: They love
19: they
18: it.
19: They definitely do. And here's a teenager whose act of kindness has made its way around the globe. What did he do? The story from ABC 15 in Arizona.
20: The comments just keep coming.
21: What a wonderful young man to help this lady, a true hero.
20: Roy O'Cothran and his mom, Cammie, sit together scrolling through them.
22: An angel on earth sent that very moment to protect that woman.
19: Reading the comments with your kid is not a great idea. I'm sure there's trolls out there too, right?
18: Oh, oh yeah.
19: You gotta be careful. You know,
20: still fact, trying to process how a moment that lasted minutes has now reached millions.
19: Read this one.
21: Yeah, I could look it up on my phone if you want me to.
22: I'll just be searching something and all of a sudden it's Roy O'Cothran saves. You look it up again, another story, another story.
21: I don't think there's any apartments around here, I can tell you that.
20: When Royal stopped to help a confused woman wandering in dangerous heat back in June, capturing the moment on his metaglasses.
21: Maybe we can try to call him on my phone.
20: He wasn't thinking about recognition.
19: Man,
20: he was
19: this
20: thinking
19: kid is great,
20: about
19: though.
20: Helping.
19: My
21: she kept
19: not.
21: Wanting to walk the wrong way, so I don't know where she would have ended up.
20: That woman was Teresa Morgan, a beloved mother recently diagnosed with dementia, alive today because Royal took action. Now people across the country and around the world are still talking about it. His story has gone viral. Community leaders have reached out, and he's set to be honored at Gilbert Town Council Tuesday evening.
22: You know, I thought, a couple of days it'll die down and it's not.
20: The attention has been overwhelming, with folks everywhere yearning for a good story and finding it in Royal's kindness.
21: Really nice to see you step up to help someone in need.
20: In fact, the company that makes the e-bike he was riding that day sent him a care package too.
22: It. He's not one for attention at all. But he's being a good sport about it.
20: Millions of people have celebrated Royal's moment, but ask him That's what tough. Matters most, and it's not the attention. It's the hope that next time someone needs help, someone else stops too. I'm ABC 15's Cameron Polam, and that's Uplifting Arizona.
10: That's a good kid.
18: I really feel like he followed her a really long way and talked to her and stayed with her, and then at some point she's laying down on the ground.
19: So he must have called police.
18: You know. 911. And I just think of most kids, they're like,
10: they're not going to do
18: you
10: anything.
18: You just drive by. Yeah. You don't say, you're not saying anything.
19: They would have just
18: you're not, you know what I mean? Right I'm by. On an e-bike. I'm gone. I'm doing wheelies,
19: I'm gone. Too cool to help.
18: Well, I don't even think it crosses their mind.
10: Yeah, a lot of kids.
18: No. You know, you just see someone walking. You assume they're walking somewhere. They know where they're going.
19: She was definitely out of it. It was 105 degrees, I think they said, that day.
18: I can't even imagine myself walking in 105.
19: Be
18: I'd
19: same.
18: Be the same.
19: I'd go by on my bike. Chuck, man, are you all right?
23: I don't know where I am.
19: Where are you
23: I'm
19: going?
23: Doing. I don't know what I'm doing.
19: Where are you
23: I
19: going?
23: Am.
19: The Who station's the other way.
23: Oh, God, then I gotta keep going.
19: I've never seen you walk before.
23: I gotta get out.
19: Something's gone wrong.
23: I gotta go.
19: Chuck!
23: I gotta leave.
19: Chuck!
23: No. Who are you?
24: You'd still like have the speed walk swagger, though.
18: Oh, my God. Well, you'd never catch me after that.
19: True.
18: You got to hope speed walking engaged doesn't happen.
24: Got a little motor on his ass.
18: Yeah.
19: 104 degrees.
18: Yeah, that won't last long.
19: No.
18: It won't last long.
19: Mm-hmm.
18: I'll be laying on the ground pretty quick.
19: Three steps.
18: Yeah.
19: Done. We'll take a break. When we come back in just a moment here on Dave and Chuck the Freak.
18: Yes.
19: We'll get to douchebag of the day.
18: Why not?
19: I believe.
18: I don't know.
19: How did a lady lose some of her lady bits?
18: Oh, stop it.
19: I'll explain.
18: Okay.
19: After this.
25: Previously on Dave and Chuck the Freak.
26: A couple of white guys who opened up an Asian restaurant and they're taking some heat for the name. M-I-S-O-H-A-W-N-I.
18: Miso Honey. I mean, it could be a lot worse.
10: What, that old song?
18: Oh, yeah.
26: Miso Honey. Miso Honey. Miso Honey. Me love you long time.
10: That was my favorite part of the day. I don't think anything will top it.
18: It was a big part of my childhood.
26: Me too.
18: Yeah, that's
0: first time we've ever done that. And we did it in public, too.
19: Looking at each other. Yeah.
0: That'll be one of our bits we do when we take Dave and Chuck Jones on the road. Once we get blown out.
19: Once they fire us.
25: It's Dave and Chuck the Freak.
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10: Southfield Freeway northbound between Joy and Plymouth, there is construction that's closing down the left lane. Also, Southfield South at Plymouth, left lane's closed, making it slow from 96. Jeffries West between Levan and 275, two left lanes are closed. It's all fun and games until you have an accident. That's no laughing matter. Then it's time to call Mike Morris. He'll go for the win. 855, Mike wins.
18: The Lions are going to kick off preseason tonight. Detroit's visiting the Cincinnati Bengals. Dan Campbell says that most of the key starters, they're not even going to play.
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19: It should become partly sunny today with a high near 86. Overnight, partly cloudy, low around 68. Partly sunny for Friday, bitches. Tomorrow's high near 84. And can you smell Saturday?
18: Stinks.
19: It's coming with lots of sunshine and a high of 83. 77 right now.
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0: You're a stupid douche.
2: 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I'm nominating you for Biggest Douche in the Universe Award, you douche.
3: Dave and Chuck the Freak salute the douchebag of the day.
4: You're a definite Dr. Douchebag when you accidentally cut my lady bits off.
5: What are you talking about?
4: When it comes to matters of personal health, it would behoove a hospital to take great pains to identify patients by more than just their first name. Deborah Buchanan was set to have a procedure to have a skin lesion removed, but got way more than she bargained for.
5: New lips.
4: Mm-hmm. Hospital staff called for Deborah.
5: Oh, no, no.
4: And she said, do you mean Deborah Buchanan? And they said, yeah, you'll do.
5: No, what? They got to check your wrist. They got to check the wrist and then boop, put the machine, boop, boop. Yep.
4: After the procedure, she went to the bathroom. She was then bleeding profusely from her lady bits.
5: What did they do to her?
4: The lesion that she was supposed to have removed from down there was still there.
5: Oh, no.
4: Instead, they removed part of her genitalia.
6: Oh, my God.
5: Did they take her top off, the top? The little man and
4: the canoe. Her lips.
5: Or were her lips gone?
4: She's been de-lipped.
5: Not bad. Not the word.
7: What was the procedure the other person was getting?
5: Obviously, well, they might have got a vaginoplasty or whatever that is.
6: You want to get that right.
5: Yeah.
4: This was all because she was scheduled for a procedure around the same time as another lady named Deborah.
5: That's so stupid. That's the dumbest thing I've ever
4: now
5: heard.
4: Now she's been left permanently disfigured.
6: Or Deborah.
7: You gotta see her crying.
4: Well, if someone severed part of your manhood off, you'd be the same guy.
7: I don't want to see her crying.
8: Gonna get a sweet payday, right?
6: Yeah.
4: Yeah, yes. But that won't bring back your pleasure button.
5: What? Well, if that's gone, that's terrible. But if they just sort of cleaned up shop a bit down there.
6: I don't know. You don't want anything messed with.
5: You don't. You like your parts, you know?
4: Yeah, they just took 2 inches off yours, Chuck. But you'll be fine.
5: I mean, that is terrible stuff.
6: That would be Chuck crying.
5: Yeah. But what if they did this, Dave? What if it was I went in and then they like modified my ball sack to make it nice and firm and not droopy anymore? Like I walked out of there.
4: Well, that's
5: like,
4: not disfigured, man.
7: Well, right. They take off 2 inches of him. Now he has lady bits.
5: Yeah, exactly.
4: He's the little man in the canoe.
5: I'm just saying, losing your...
4: Permanently disfigured doesn't mean it's good. It means it's disfigured.
5: It's bad. I know. Losing the pleasure area would be god-awful. Okay?
4: Yes.
5: The other stuff is more
4: labia.
5: Just like it is not going to... It's going to affect you psychologically.
4: Real sensitive lady lips.
5: No one really...
4: Who knows, Chuck? She looks very upset by it.
6: It's very upsetting.
7: Well, yeah, she was bleeding
6: profusely.
7: What's
6: the chances of two Deborahs being there at the same time needing something?
7: Also, it's your birthday and all that.
4: They should ask a million questions.
7: Kind of normally. What's your birthday?
5: And you can't just like cut me open down there and then I say I got to go take a leak or whatever and I'm just bleeding all over the place. Like, haven't I been wrapped up, bandages? I don't know. The guy's devastated.
7: Oh, our poor husband.
5: He loved a nice set.
4: What did they do to your vagina? I love a set of lips. Those were my lips.
5: Man. That would be wild.
4: Too bad. But yes, I assume payday. There's a payday on the way.
5: Oh, yeah. Like I said, maybe it's just cleaned up. Maybe you'll get used to it. It won't. No, you think
4: you're
5: it's
4: not
5: something.
4: Crying if it's cleaned up.
5: Yeah, I guess you're right.
4: It's been disfigured.
5: Choppity chop.
7: Something for the kids. Report on this one.
5: Oh, yeah.
7: Oh, goodness.
5: Yeah,
7: gotta find out what happened.
5: Look it up.
4: And that's going to do it for us here on this Thursday. Stay safe, guard your lips, and we'll talk to you next time on Dave and Chuck the Freak.
9: I think everyone should say penis so we can take away the negative power of the word. Yeah, so everybody?
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0: Storm, Detroit's Rock Station, 101 WRIF, everything that rocks. Good morning. My name is Jade. Happy Thirsty Thursday. It is Friday Eve. The weekend is so close. You can smell it. Mild day today, high around 82 and cloudy as we move into the weekend. Temperatures in the 80s, mix of sun and clouds. So it's going to be the weekend nonetheless. We have that to look forward to. Coming up today, your shot to score tickets for Candlebox. That's around 11:30 this morning. Tickets for Rob Zombie and Marilyn Manson coming up, and that is around 1:30.
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0: So yesterday was that solar eclipse. Unfortunately here, it was pretty cloudy out. Either way, it would have been a very partial solar eclipse had it not been cloudy. Only about 3% of the sun would have been covered. But over in Europe, it was a total solar eclipse. And I'll tell you what, some of these people got real creative and set up some incredible shots. There was a Spanish Olympic skateboarder that was able to set up a quarter pipe and do a jump as the sun was perfectly covered by the moon. And the video is super cool. I reposted that on my X page. You can follow me at On Air Jade.
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0: The new one from the Foo Fighters coming up right after that. 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It's live on The Riff.

Fighters released their latest album back in April titled Your Favorite Toy. This is the latest single. I really like this song. It's called Window. You're hearing it first on The Riff.

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0: Congratulations to Lance Weir over there in Clarkston, going to see Candlebox coming to the Fillmore on October 18th. 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We want to send you to all of them. My name is Jade. High Noon is coming up. 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

0: Megadeth by request for Paul in Sterling Heights says he wants to send that one out to the Detroit Lions, who will officially kick off the preseason today, taking on the Cincinnati Bengals on the road. Game time, 7 o'clock, and it's preseason, so I don't know. We'll see how it goes. The Lions will officially kick off the regular season coming up September 13th at home, taking on the Saints. It's a 1 p.m. game time. Go Lions.
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0: Well, the Powerball jackpot has been reset to $20 million. There was a big winner for the $1 billion jackpot over in Illinois. A couple of $1 million winners, a $2 million winner as well. Listen, if you win the $20 million jackpot, that's still an $8.7 million cash value. And I wouldn't be mad about winning $8 million. So, I don't know. If you want to grab some tickets, the next drawing coming up on Saturday. Eva Under Fire on the way. Details on how you can hang out with them coming up this weekend. It's Muse on the Riff.

Eva Under Fire will be opening up for Five Finger Death Punch at Pine Knob on Sunday. We're doing a little pre-party fun over at the Hamlin Pub down the road from Pine Knob off of Sashabaugh in Clarkston. Eva Under Fire performing a couple of songs acoustic starting at 1 o'clock. Be there or be square. Details online. Eva Under Fire, they're

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1: Who is this irresistible creature who has an insatiable

0: Taproot by request for Connor, who texted in. Thank you so much for listening. Also got to say hi to Greg and Amanda, who are rocking the riff on their way out of town for the weekend, heading to Lake Michigan, one of my favorite places in the state. Literally anywhere on the shore of Lake Michigan is just absolutely incredible, and not a bad weekend to skip town, right? You're either one of two people in Metro Detroit when it comes to the big cruising weekend. You either love cruising cars or you hate sitting in traffic, right? It's one way or the other. We are going to be hanging out on Woodward coming up tomorrow afternoon at the McDonald's over there in Ferndale, so you can stop on by and see us. Rumor has it 9 Mile and Woodward is already shut down, so yeah, just prepare yourself. And if you want to get another High Noon request in, hit me up on the text line 248-544-WRIF.
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0: Detroit's own Autumn King's on the way. And coming up in four songs after Rage Against the Machine, your shot to score tickets for Rob Zombie and Marilyn Manson. It's Seether.

you do what they told you. Now you do what they told you. Now you do what they told you. Now you do what they told you.

Rob Zombie and Marilyn Manson going to be at Pine Knob Labor Day weekend on September 4th. You're going to be there as well. If you're caller 25-248-544-WRIF, you will qualify for those upgraded seats into the pavilion. Bonus shot to win at

0: Congratulations to Joshua Corcoran over there in Saline, rocking the riff today. Going to be spending his Labor Day, at least part of it, with Rob Zombie and Marilyn Manson. They're coming to Pine Knob on September 4th. You've got a bonus shot to win those tickets at WRIF.com. When you win, you're qualified for the upgraded seats into the pavilion. And speaking of tickets, My Chemical Romance coming to Comerica Park on August 21st, next Friday, with Iggy Pop. Tickets for that show are still available. We do have a chance to win. Meltdown's got your next shot coming up this afternoon.
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0: Taylor Momsen of The Pretty Reckless recently sat down with Entertainment Tonight. Of course, when she first started her career as a kid, it was in acting. Cindy Lou Who in The Grinch, and then, of course, on Gossip Girl. But that wasn't really for her. She didn't like it. She really wanted to be a rock and roller. And that, of course, is where The Pretty Reckless came from. However, there is talk of a kind of sequel of The Grinch. And she says nothing is off the table. And, in fact, doing that movie has a lot of fun memories for her. So I guess we will have to wait and see. I would love to see Jim Carrey back in that Grinch costume, although we all know that was torture for him, but it would be cool.
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0: If you missed Dave and Chuck the Freak this week, you may have missed that Dave takes his ketchup very seriously. 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That is yesterday's peep show. 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

Sunday, Five Finger Death Punch will be out there at Pine Knob. Detroit's own Eva Under Fire opening up. And, of course, they're going to stop by the Hamlin Pub earlier that day for a little riff session. Details at WRIF.com. Right now, the latest from Five Finger Death Punch, Eye of the Storm. Oh, Father!

0: Detroit's Rock Station on a thirsty Thursday, bitches. It's 101 WRIF. My name is Jade. That's going to wrap things up for me. We are getting closer to the weekend, and it is a big weekend for the Motor City. The reason why we are the Motor City, right? Cars and cruising. And so make your plans accordingly, whether you want to cruise or you want to get the hell out of here. Understandable on both sides of that. Meltdown in the studio coming up next. He is live this week at the Sturgis Motorcycle Rally over there in South Dakota. Having an absolute blast. Follow him on Instagram to check out all of his photos at Meltdown Rocks. For today's foreplay at 4, it is World Organ Donation Day. So songs that mention organs or have organs in them. We can get a little weird with this one. Get your suggestions in. 248-544-WRIF. Tickets up for grabs for My Chemical Romance as well. Have a great afternoon. I'll be back tomorrow. Meltdown's coming up live from Sturgis.
1: 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And we're going to start the party early that day. 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
1: People from all over the world have descended on Sturgis, and that's where I am broadcasting from for date number four, the Harley-Davidson. A sign off to the right, Bear Butte Mountain off in the yonder to the left, and I don't know, maybe 1,000 or 1,500 motorcycles or so in the Full Throttle parking lot, even as I speak right now. Bikers Ball, the guys from Jackal, taking to the stage later on tonight. And once again, got to thank our sponsors, Motor City Harley-Davidson and Motown Harley-Davidson as well. Stop on by there, grab a shirt, grab some cool sunglasses, grab a motorcycle if you get a chance. I've got lots to get to this afternoon, including the foreplay for its National Organ Donor Day, so we'll get to your request for that here in just a bit with some songs that feature organs, like the body parts. And My Chemical Romance playing Comerica Park on August 21st. I'll give you a shot at those tickets coming up as well as we're just getting started at the Full Throttle Saloon for day four of the broadcast, 101 The Riff.
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1: Thinking about heading out to Devil's Tower later on today. 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

Freaks on Parade Tour kicked off this week. Rob Zombie and Marilyn Manson, of course, they'll be in town September 4th at Pine Knob. I saw Rob last night. You can check it out on my socials at Meltdown WRIF on Facebook and Meltdown Rocks on my Twitter and Insta as well. As Rob just goes up on stage for an hour 20, hour 25 minutes and just crushes. That's all it is. He just crushes. So, yeah, it's definitely worth it if you want to see Rob. As a matter of fact, I think he played almost 2 years ago to the day with Alice Cooper at Pine Knob, talking about in early September, late August. Always Let You Down. Here's the band Bill Murray featuring Jeremy McKinnon from A Day to Remember on 101 WRIF.

0: WRAF's Meltdown, live on location from the Full Throttle Saloon at the Sturgis Motorcycle Rally on the Riff.
1: A little gray, a little overcast, but there's motorcycles everywhere and good riding to be had, so it's okay by me as day number four here broadcasting at the Full Throttle Saloon. Got to thank Jesse James Dupree and his great staff, and of course, Motor City Harley-Davidson and Motown Harley-Davidson as well. National Organ Donor Day, that's the theme for the 4Play 4. Songs that mention some sort of organ, so we'll get into that coming up here in a bit. But I have a giveaway to do right now. We'll take caller 25 248-544 WRIF. My Chemical Romance on Iggy Pop playing at Comerica Park coming up on August 21st. Tickets for the show are still available. Caller 25, you're going courtesy of the Riff. It's the time here in Sturgis. Ken is back in the studio, so razz him. He'll take caller 25. Someone's going to the show courtesy of WRIF. It could be you. Give him a shout.
0: 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Dave and Chuck the Freak are live streaming every morning straight from YouTube. 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
1: Looking over the mountain range, over the Full Throttle Saloon in Sturgis, South Dakota. Yeah, the 4 Play keeps on going. National Organ Donation Day. And even though I was thinking primarily about organs as in body parts, some of you guys did suggest songs with organs. I guess that could work as well, but let's just stick to the body parts. Heart-shaped box. So

National Organ Donation Day is the theme for the foreplay at four today. Close my eyes. There's Ozzy and Lita. By the way, I saw Lita here on a Monday night, and she was great, man. 67 years old, and she is up there cranking away. It was kind of cool. She walked off stage, and there was some, I don't know, some young ladies there, we'll say in their early 20s, and one of them had this dirt bike or something she had since she was a kid. And she asked Lita if she would come over and sign it, and she did. And sometimes, you know, security kind of rushes these people away, but she was super cool with them, and I came over and spent a few minutes. So you got to appreciate that. National Organ Donation Day, check my brain. Alice in Chains, Meltdown in Sturgis, South Dakota at the Full Throttle Saloon on 101 The Rift.

0: Those guys continue to tour this summer. Of course, I stopped at Pine Knob a couple weeks back. Nikki Six is talking about not putting out any more albums, which I understand. It's like a lot of these bands just want to put out singles here and there and, you know, what have you. But let's face it, looking back to that time, you know, that record drops, man. It was a monstrous hit for him, the Dr. Feelgood album. A Perfect Circle, their latest coming up here in a few minutes as I broadcast live from Sturgis. Like I said, a little bit overcast, a little bit cool today. But so far dry yesterday. I didn't get any riding in because I had work to do. And it was just raining all day long. But, man, that doesn't stop the bikes out here, man. The bikes were in full effect for sure, cruising around all the Black Hills roads out here in South Dakota. From my vantage point, I can see cows in the pasture and Perfect Circle in your future.
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2: You know, I haven't played Helmet in a long time, and I think the bosses, they're out of town. They're not listening, right? Let's just play Helmet unsung. Why not? I'm in Sturgis in South Dakota at the Full Throttle Saloon. What are they going to do? Tell me not to play it? It's on the riff right now.

I saw J.B. Cannon from the band was going to go out and do a solo tour. It's kind of weird. These guys, I don't know what's going on with the Rival Sons guys. Jay's doing a solo tour. I think Scott Holiday's putting out a solo record. It's like, okay, what's happening here with this band? Anyways, I don't think anything, but it just seems kind of odd. Here's A Perfect Circle. This song is called Starless, as we drive you home for a Thursday on 101 WRIF.

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1: Got to thank Motown Harley-Davidson in Taylor and Motor City Harley-Davidson in Farmington Hills for sponsoring this great trip out here to South Dakota, man. It's been a blast. So far, Ken and Davis are our winners, and Nick Quinn from Motor City Harley-Davidson is out here with me. Just having so much fun out here in the Black Hills, seeing all the bands. Check out everything that Sturgis has to offer. How about what Ann Arbor has to offer? Apparently, according to this Business Insider, Ann Arbor, Michigan is the number one college town in America. So we got that going for us, followed by Tempe, Arizona, Charlottesville, Virginia, Gainesville, Florida, and Tallahassee, Florida, the top five. So congratulations to A-Squared. Live at 5 coming up here in a bit. Haven't exactly decided what I'm going to do yet, but we're getting near the weekend, so it's probably going to be loud.
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0: How's your summer been going so far? I saw this survey recently that said 61% of people haven't taken a summer vacation yet. Have you gotten out there? Gotten out of the Motor City? I have a couple times. Of course, you know, right now I'm here in Sturgis, South Dakota at the motorcycle rally at the Full Throttle Saloon. But they say 23% of Americans are sad because they feel like they haven't made the most of their summer. I was talking with one of my friends a few months ago. He said something kind of profound, which is kind of crazy for my friends. But he said, dude, you only have so many summers in your lifetime. And I'm like, that's a good point. So make the most of them when you can. Get out there and do something this summer. Maybe come to Sturgis next summer. In the meantime, I've got lots to get to before I punch out at 7 o'clock, including Biscuit, the latest from Beartooth, and making the most of your Thursday ride home.
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20: 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You know, if you're looking for anything Harley-Davidson related, might I suggest hitting up them? You know, I mean, I'm going to be honest. Any of the dealerships in the Southeast Michigan area could have tagged along on this trip to Sturgis with us, but Motown and Motor City Harley-Davidson did, so we really appreciate their partnering up with WRIF. Make a-

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1: 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And they've been playing some pretty big shows lately. There's Limp Bizkit on the riff with Meltdown here in Sturgis at the Full Throttle. And the latest from Beartooth. 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
2: Hopefully your Thursday ride home is going well. We got Buck Cherry. We'll take care of a suggestion for that coming up, throwing some of the mighty Led Zeppelin as well. Hey, you know, I want to give a plug to Eva Underfire. These guys have been working so hard, and you know what happened? They were kind of starting to make some waves when the pandemic came on, and they kind of had to start all over again. But this whole summer, they've been opening up to the guys from Five Finger Death Punch. I was just talking about this a little while ago. It's like, you know, some people say they're wasting their summer. Not the guys from Eva Underfire. They've been taking advantage of every minute. And they're going to be here on the 16th of August playing Pine Knot. But earlier that day, 1 o'clock, Jade is going to be out at the Hamlin Pub with the guys from Eva. They're going to do a couple unplugged songs and hang out before their big show at the at Pine Knot right down the road. So make sure you stop on by. All the info at WRAF.com. Looking forward to see you out there with our friends from Eva Under Fire.
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1: Our sponsors for the trip are Motor City Harley-Davidson in Farmington Hills and Bowtown Harley-Davidson in Taylor. Nick Quinn, the general manager from Motor City, is here with his wife. He's been doing some riding, checking out the concerts. Rob Zombie last night, by the way, killed it. And we were lucky to be under an overhang because it did rain for most of Rob's show. I mean, kind of appropriate, I suppose. But Rob, of course, coming to town September 4th at Pine Knot with his Freaks on Parade tour with Marilyn Manson. But yeah, last night's show did not disappoint for sure. And by the way, some more Detroit love tomorrow night, as an Insane Clown Posse is going to be on the stage here. ICP, I haven't seen those guys in so long. And I guess they throw quite a bash here at the Full Throttle Saloon. So keep an eye on my socials. And we'll try to, throw up some video and throw up some pictures and stuff like that. It should be a wild time. Speaking of Rob Zombie, White Zombie coming up. Your crazy story at 6:40 and more as we close things down for a Thursday in just a bit.
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1: I'll tell you what, the V-Twins have taken over Sturgis, South Dakota. I had a chance to hit up Deadwood the other day. Of course, I've been in Sturgis a few times, riding all over the place. I think I'm going to take a blast down to Devil's Tower. Coming up here in just a bit. You can follow me on my socials at Meltdown WRAF on Facebook and Meltdown Rocks on Twitter and Insta. Because I'm very photogenic, by the way. You can't tell that by looking at my Instagram. Just take my word for it.

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1: Something takes a part of me. Something lost and never seen.

That song has such swagger, such hop to it. It just gallops along. And, man, it sounded great last night here at the Full Throttle Saloon. Rob Zombie and White Zombie, Thunder Kiss on Detroit's Rock Station, The Riff. All right, coming up, it's your crazy story at 6:40. That's two songs away. And we're going to tell you about this couple in New York. They're on vacation, you know, like people should be doing during the summertime. Then they come home and, oh, look, there's somebody in their house. That's how the story starts. We'll tell you how it ends, kind of. Coming up here in your crazy story at 6:40, Broken Mirror. Here's Architects live from Sturgis. 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

0: Hey, that's a perfect song to take me out the door as I'm going to head out on the highway myself on the old Harley Davidson. We'll see where the wind takes me. I'll try to post some cool pictures on my socials later. But the crazy story at 640 takes us to New York, where this couple was on vacation. They got an alert from their security camera that somebody was in their house. This woman was in their house, just walking around, taking drinks, lounging on their couch. I guess the doorman had mistakenly given her the keys to their apartment because she told them that she was their dog walker. By the time the cops arrived, she was gone. She hasn't been identified. They're looking into the incident as a burglary. Building management, by the way, for their part, says the employee involved has been fired and the staff have been retrained. That's pretty wild. You're on vacation. And look, there's somebody on our couch. And that's your crazy story at 640. Friends, I'm out. Prayers and thoughts for the men and women who serve and protect. Thank you for what you do. And thank you guys for Rock and Riff. Have a great Thursday night.
1: Hey, this is the Riff's voice guy. And I've never listened to Meltdown, but I'm sure he's, you know, satisfactory. Riff rocks.
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You know the ones I'm talking about. Here's Ryan Purd's Sour.

0: 101WRIF, Detroit's rock station. How are you doing? I'm Amy Brooks. Hey, Sunday night, Eva Under Fire is opening for Five Finger Death Punch at Pine Knob, and The Riff is going to start the party early with them that day. Starting at 1 o'clock, be sure to join Jade and the band at the Hamlin Pub in Clarkston. Eva Under Fire going to be performing a couple of songs acoustic and hanging out before they head over to Pine Knob for the show. 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